0: 14 years old, there will be an impact there for the social media ban. Anyone under the age of 15 from the 1st of September will not be allowed to create an account on TikTok or Snapchat or Instagram. There will be an age verification stage they'll have to pass.
1: A 25% tariff on Brazilian goods has taken effect in the United States, with Washington accusing Brazil of unfair trade practices against American businesses. The duty covers more than $11 billion worth of Brazilian exports, though key commodities including coffee, beef and orange juice have been exempted. Brazil's vice president has signalled that Brasilia will seek to resolve the dispute through negotiation rather than retaliation. Mitch McCann reports from New York.
2: Now, if we look at where this 25% tariff could affect both Brazilian manufacturers and potentially US consumers if those costs are passed on, footwear is one example. Now, the US is the largest export market for shoes that are produced in Brazil, and the industry association in Brazil says that the US buys one in every five shoes that are exported from the country. So that's one example, but the tariffs will also impact farm machinery, wood products and ethanol.
1: From Bureaus Worldwide, this is FSN.
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4: Tonight, a slight chance of a shower, otherwise partly cloudy, low right around 67. Thursday, sunny with a high near 97. Thursday night, mostly clear, low right around 70. Friday, sunny, toasty, high near 100. Friday night, partly cloudy, low right around 71. Currently in Wilcox, it's 89 degrees.
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It's Jesse J and ladies on Hot 92.5. Bruno Mars, the latest from him at the top of the hour. Wednesday afternoon here with Bogue. Outkast coming up this hour. Some Matchbox 20 and Hozier right now. This is Post Malone and Morgan Wallen. 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
3: Oh, in Wilcox.

Small Town Big Radio, Hot 92.5. That is Ed Sheeran. Hey guys, don't forget, if you're here in Wilcox and your kids are planning on playing sports this year, they need their sports physicals, and Sulphur Springs Medical Center is offering those for free coming up on July 29th. From 1 p.m. to 4 p.m., it is no appointment, and you just stop by, but the kids have to have their parent or guardian with them from 1 p.m. to 4 p.m. July 29th. Right now, after 14 weeks, this song is still topping the charts. It's Ella Langley. She wrote this and produced this with Miranda Lambert. It's Choosing Texas on Hot 92.5 Wilcox.

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That's Hozier on Hot 92.5. Bo here. I am done for this Wednesday afternoon. John and Heidi are on their way in. Stick around for them. Back here with you tomorrow on the way out. This is American Authors. It's Hot 92.5 Wilcox.

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0: It's Wednesday. My beautiful bride right here at my side. Hello, Heidi. How are you?
1: Hello, John. I'm good.
0: Awesome. I'm so excited today. I've had a chance to visit with this gentleman in the past, Anthony C. Ferrante. There's probably some people who instantly know who I'm talking about. And those people are weirdos like me. We are fans of a little series, not a series, but a movie that turned into a way of life for some. It's called Sharknado.
1: Yes.
0: And then they did a bunch of other Sharknados. Well, on the, I believe it was the 10th anniversary of Sharknado, the original Sharknado, it was in theaters, and we had a chance to visit with Anthony C. Ferrante about that movie. That was a couple years ago. Well, he's not been just sitting around doing nothing. He had another idea for a movie called Water Park Shark. It's on Prime Video right now.
1: I will be watching this.
0: Oh, yeah. I was going to watch it before I talked to him, but I thought, you know, I'm going to wait till after. After we talk, I'm gonna hear from him. I'm gonna get a little bit more from him, and then we're gonna watch it. So maybe tonight will be the night. Water Park Shark. Anthony C. Ferrante. We'll chat with him all about it coming up.
2: Shake.

0: 92.5. Now with today's reason to party, here's my beautiful bride, Heidi Small. What do you have for me, Heidi?
1: Today's hammock day.
0: Oh, we have not had one in a while.
1: I love hammocks.
0: Yeah, we had a hammock.
1: We have hammock swings.
0: We do have hammock swings.
1: And I love them.
0: They're very
1: comfy. I sit in them a lot. And I found a beverage called Snugglin' in the Hammock.
0: Aww.
1: And it is vodka, peach schnapps, orange juice, cranberry juice, and a peach slice garnish. You would love this drink.
0: You should make
1: this is very much something that you would drink. Yeah.
0: Do you remember when we put up the hammock built for two?
1: I do.
0: She brought home these hooks. I go, oh, those are not the right kind of hooks. She said, that'd be fine. And we screwed the hooks in. And she gets in it, and she's sitting there. It's all good. And she's like, get in it with me. It's a hammock for two. I'm like, I think I'm too big for those hooks. She's like, no, get in. I sat in it. The thing snaps, and we land on the ground, and it knocked the wind out of me.
1: Yes,
0: I was laughing
1: did.
0: So hard. I was like, yeah, we need different hooks. All right, I've got a link to that drink in the show notes for today at JohnandHeidi.com.

0: From the Chiricahua Community Health Center Weather Center, here's your forecast for Wilcox.
1: Tonight, a slight chance of a shower, otherwise partly cloudy, low right around 67. Thursday, sunny with a high near 97. Thursday night, mostly clear, low right around 70. Friday, sunny, toasty, high near 100. Friday night, partly cloudy, low right around 71. Currently in Wilcox, it's 80 degrees.
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0: Now, surveys and studies and such, you might already know this from experience at work, but a new study found that spending too much time in close quarters with the same people can create stress and conflict and mistrust. Researchers tracked 12 crew members living in Antarctic research stations for 10 months. Using sensors and surveys to monitor their interactions, the team found that people who spent more time around one another were more likely to report conflict, suspicious thinking, and lower performance.
1: You think so? In Antarctica? I mean, what else are you going to do?
0: I don't know. As the mission continued, crew members also tended to form small social groups based on nationality or language, potentially weakening overall team cohesion. Researchers say the findings could help prepare future space missions where small multicultural crews may spend months living together in isolated environments. Hey, if you want to study anybody, how about throw a camera in here? My wife and I are together all day and all night, and we get along just fine. At least long enough to do this show. Yeah, right after the show, some days it gets a little interesting. Surveys and studies and such on the John and Heidi Show.

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0: 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Now, big screen, little screen, when FX American Horror Story Season 13 premieres in September, it will be without some of the planned cast members, one in particular, Ariana Grande. So change to some of the schedule production stuff resulted in her Eternal Sunshine tour that she was on. So she was unable to make her debut a reality. She was supposed to start shooting some scenes for the new season, but she had a tour, so she couldn't be there. So that's why she's noticeably missing, even though she had announced that she was going to be a part of it. And Disney's live-action Moana, starring Dwayne The Rock Johnson, saw a disappointing opening weekend when they hit theaters. I think it was weird that they launched that when they launched that. So it's underperformed, and then this is not the first time one of the live-action versions of the other thing.
1: Yeah, I think they should just not do the whole live-action stuff.
0: But you know, it was a busy Disney summer. They had Toy Story 5. I just thought, why put all this stuff out at once? And no stranger to delivering a live performance for thousands of screaming fans, Dwayne The Rock Johnson is looking to add a Broadway show to his resume.
1: Okay.
0: So, yeah. He used to be a wrestler, Heidi. So he's used to being in front of people.
1: I'm not a huge fan of his. I just don't get the hype.
0: He's been working on his debut for 3 years. So he's hoping to have that available for everybody to go to
1: soon. Certainly I'll look forward
0: to
1: that.
0: Big screen, little screen. Wow. On the

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1: Heidi, did you know that your body adjusts to high altitudes by making more red blood cells? Yeah. Oh. It improves oxygen delivery. The process takes several days, so when you first get to a high altitude, you might not notice it right away. But if you're there for a while, things kind of get to normal. You acclimate.
0: Human body is amazing.
1: God did a good job like producing and putting this little body together. So good job, God. We don't know everything, but now we know this.
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0: hit music for Wilcox and northern Cochise County. 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Time now for the joke of the day with my beautiful bride, Heidi Small. What you got for me there, Heidi?
1: Why did the scarecrow win an award?
0: I have no idea. Why?
1: Because he was outstanding in his field.
0: He's a scarecrow. That's what they do. They stand out in a field.
1: So dumb.
0: Oh, he's outstanding in his field. Can you write these down for me? I'm never going to remember. There's way too many to try to remember all of these. I need all of this. All right. That is your joke of the day on the John and Heidi Show.

0: From the Chiricahua Community Health Center Weather Center, here's your forecast for Wilcox.
1: Tonight, a slight chance of a shower, otherwise partly cloudy, low right around 67. Thursday, sunny with a high near 97. Thursday night, mostly clear, low right around 70. Friday, sunny, toasty, high near 100. Friday night, partly cloudy, low right around 71. Currently in Wilcox, it's 80 degrees.
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1: Time now for the scoop of the day. 47% of adults lie to their doctor about how much they drink. So, do you drink much? No. You're drinking right now. Yeah, but not much. So, all right. You were asking if I drink much. And how about this? As the heat waves become more common, some cities in China are trying a different way to cool down apartment buildings. This is kind of interesting. A rooftop misting system sprays a fine mist of water into the air using evaporative cooling, the same principles that help sweat cool your body. Officials say this system can actually lower the temperature around the building by as much as 8 degrees Celsius on a hot day. Videos of rooftop rain have gone viral, with many people wondering why it's not used everywhere. The idea looks promising. Questions do remain on its effectiveness, and the amount of water used is another thing. They're like, some places you couldn't do this.
0: Right.
1: And they wonder about maintenance and how much it would actually really cool the building on the inside. So a lot of questions remain, but I think that's kind of an interesting idea.
0: Yeah, they're basically turning their people into a supermarket produce section.
1: Yeah, a little mister going on. We had an event. We did not use one this year, although we probably could have because it was so hot. But we have an event where we had like some misting fans in the past.
0: Mm-hmm.
1: And then it seems like we had those multiple years in a row, and then it wasn't very hot. And then the one year we're like, yeah, we don't need those. I'm like, oh, now
0: then
1: it's
0: hot. Then it was hot again.
1: Yeah. So it's a neat idea. Scoop of the day right here on the John and Heidi Show.

0: la calle es de nosotros. Me sigue.
1: You're so drunk, you can't hit nothing. In fact, you're probably seeing double.
2: I have two guns. One for each of you.
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0: 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Excited to visit with Anthony C. Ferrante about his latest project. Now, you know him from Sharknado, and we had a chance to talk a while back after Sharknado had been out for quite some time. It was in theaters. When was that? That seems like it was just a few years ago.
1: Yeah, 2023, we did the 10th anniversary of Sharknado, where we went kind of back in and kind of did a new 10th anniversary cut, which was kind of awesome because we kind of got to finish the movie properly.
0: And all of the Sharknado movies, so much fun, and you think, how could you possibly top that? Well, you might have done it. It's out on Prime Video right now. You can watch Water Park Shark. I love this. Tell me all about it.
1: I keep trying to swear off sharks, and I keep, like the Godfather, I keep getting pulled back in. We did a movie called Sharknado. I didn't think we could find anything more ridiculous than that, and Narrative Films came to me and said, Water Park Shark, and we want to film it at a water park in

0: Massachusetts on the 50th anniversary of Jaws. I'm like, yeah, I'm in. Let's make a fun movie. And I think part of the charm of the movie was kind of paying homage to like 1980s comedies, you know, and even like some like Happy Gilmore or Caddyshack, and then adding sharks to the mix. Plus, we had David Chokichi from Baywatch. So we got to play on a lot of different tropes. And I think the key for me is, even if I'm dealing in a familiar genre, what makes it different? What makes it fun? And this movie was all sorts of fun. And we got gathered together this amazing cast, some newcomers, some people that have been around for a while, that like Chelsea Gilson plays the sheriff in the movie. She's hilarious. Matthew Dame is our lead. This is his first big movie. Casey Patricia, her first big movie. Michael Sean Sandy has been in a couple of my movies. Hector Becerra. It was wonderful. Snow Fang's in the movie. She's a newcomer. We just really lucked out with the cast that we had on this movie. I think I laughed more on this movie than I think I've ever laughed on a film set.
1: Well, the thing that I love about these movies is they know they're supposed to be silly. And I love that personally. I think it's so much fun. And it gives you the ability to do some things you couldn't do if you were trying to be serious. So again, kudos to you. And anybody walking into this expecting it to be, you know, a super serious movie, it's called Water Park Shark. It kind of lands on them if they think it's supposed to be serious.
0: Yeah, I always find it funny. I think that it happened on the first Sharknado, where there's a lot of people that interviewed me and they're going, but sharks can't exist in a tornado. I'm like, yeah, and cars don't turn into robots. So is that like the defining line? I mean, it's supposed to be fun. Come on, embrace it. Where do we lose this sense of fun? I mean, even if you go back to this Caddyshack, there's a puppet gopher running around doing stuff, and you remember that puppet gopher. You're not sitting there going, hey, but why does this puppet look like a puppet? You know, why does this gopher look like a puppet? It's a strange world we sometimes live in, but that's it. We just embrace it. And, you know, if we have sharks in a water park, there was just so many gags that we got to play with. And, you know, you'd go there and you go, oh, yeah, it'd be cool this ride if the sharks kind of were trying to go up and down the slide trying to grab them. There was just so many, many funny things we got to do with it.
1: I love the alliteration of water park shark. I think that's fun. Another thing I think is really fun, playing a lifeguard in this, David Chokichi, who, of course, was a lifeguard on Baywatch. I think that's cool. We had a chance to talk to him recently, and it sounds like you guys all had a lot of fun doing this movie.
0: I had actually worked with David. I'd done some pickups on another film, and I got to meet him on that, and then we kind of became fast friends. And when this opportunity came up, he's kind of our Leslie Nielsen. You know, he plays everything deadpan in the whole film. It just makes it so wonderful. So during the course of workshopping while we were filming, we were going, well, okay, originally he had a last name, and I guess the name couldn't be cleared for some reason. But he just should be called Coach. He doesn't have a last name. He's a football coach that does lifeguards in the summer at the water park. And then it became a thing of, he should always have these coach tips. So during the course of the movie, I don't think any of this was scripted. I think it was literally, we would just come up with coach tip number one, don't do blah, blah, blah, blah, blah. And then it would just get progressively weirder as the movie went along. So there's a moment where there's this weird goo at the park. One of the characters says, you know, we need hazmat suits here. And then he goes, coach tip number one, whatever. Hazmat suits don't show how Jack Coach is. And then it's just like, it's so dumb, but it's funny. And he delivers it. And he's such a big part of making this movie what it is, because it is his presence and taking it seriously, but doing it deadpan. It was a blast.
1: Well, the trailer looks fantastic. We've decided we're watching this tonight. And again, it just looks like a lot of fun to me. Water Park Shark.
0: If you just like Sharknado, if you like Jaws, but it was too scary, here's a movie where you can just smile and have some fun with sharks. And it's very family friendly. So, you know, I think kids will have a blast with it too.
1: Thank you so much for the time today, Anthony. I appreciate it.
0: Thank you so much. Have a good day.
1: Absolutely. Again, Anthony C. Ferrante, he is the creator of Sharknado and now the new creator of Water Park Shark. I'm watching it tonight on Prime Video. All of the details in the show notes for today at johnandheidishow.com. From the side.

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0: Time now for the movie quote of the day. If you asked me this, I would be able to tell you who said it, but I did not know this is what the movie was. 2001 is the year. King Kong ain't got nothing on me. Who said that?
1: I don't know.
0: Denzel Washington said it, but it was in the movie Training Day.
1: Oh, so I have not seen that either.
0: I don't know if I've seen the movie. I've seen the clip for sure. And I've heard people, you know, quote him on that. King Kong ain't got nothing on me. Training Day, 2001. That is your movie quote of the day on the John and Heidi Show.

0: 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Time now for news to me as we head to the news to me news desk with my beautiful bride, Heidi Small.
1: Rapper Pusha T wrote the McDonald's I'm Lovin' It and the music for Arby's We've Got the Meats jingles.
0: No kidding.
1: It was a rapper. I didn't know that.
0: I thought Justin Timberlake did the I'm Lovin' It because he sang a version of it.
1: He might have sang some of it, but this guy wrote it.
0: Well, good to know. Thank you, Pusha T.
1: And temperature in Loma, Montana on January 14th, 1972 was negative 54 degrees.
0: No kidding.
1: The next day on January 15th, it was 49 degrees, a record swing of 103 degrees.
0: In a day. Wow.
1: Can you imagine what that would do to your, that would be a shock to the system.
0: Yeah, your plants are like, oh, what is it, winter? Is it summer?
1: Exactly.
0: What's going on?
1: And the national sport of Argentina is pato, which is a combination of polo and basketball.
0: Well, that's cool.
1: Yeah.
0: I love that.
1: And those are all news to me.
0: That's also news to me.

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1: Tonight, a slight chance of a shower, otherwise partly cloudy, low right around 67. Thursday, sunny with a high near 97. Thursday night, mostly clear, low right around 70. Friday, sunny, toasty, high near 100. Friday night, partly cloudy, low right around 71. Currently in Wilcox, it's 77 degrees.
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0: Fun fact for you, Heidi.
1: What's that, John?
0: Ounce by ounce, nutritious food costs up to 10 times more than non-nutritious food. Yeah, that is just wild when you think about it. Fun fact for you, Heidi.
1: What's that, John?
0: Dolphins have names for one another. Yeah.
1: Their
0: names are all...
1: I love that.
0: I don't know how to sound like a dolphin.
1: That is not what a dolphin sounds like.
0: That was more of a monkey.
1: That was a nice try.
0: I was trying to debate whether I do that or not, and I should have not. Should have gone with not. All right. Fun fact for you, Heidi.
1: What's that, John?
0: On average, an office worker will use their left hand for 56% of what they type on a keyboard. Yeah,
1: okay.
0: It's over half of the time, left hand on the keyboard. Fun fact for you, Heidi.
1: What's that, John?
0: The color orange was named after the fruit, not the other way around.
1: Oh.
0: So that fruit was named orange, and they're like, well, let's just call this color right here. Let's call that orange.
1: All righty.
0: And we'll do one final fun fact for you, Heidi.
1: What's that, John?
0: Putting sugar on a cut will make that cut heal faster. How
1: really?
0: Sweet is that? Very cool. Several fun facts. Now you know. Thanks for listening to the John and Heidi Show. I could be

0: Voy a apagar el cel y me voy pa' la calle a beber.
1: We get it. Living in a small town, you expect a small town sound. 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
1: Time now for some weird news. Scientists in Singapore have developed a tiny 3D printer that is a scuba diving suit for cockroaches.
0: Why?
1: Don't know. The new invention lets remotely controlled Madagascar hissing cockroaches stay underwater for up to 3 hours.
0: What?
1: The insects, already equipped with electrodes to help guide them through disaster zones, previously struggled in flooded areas. The new resin suit uses a chemical reaction between hydrogen peroxide and magnesium dioxide to generate oxygen, allowing this cockroach to breathe underwater while moving at nearly normal land speed. Researchers believe the technology could improve search and rescue missions after floods and earthquakes, and one day could even help explore the surface of Mars. So, little scuba diving suits for cockroaches.
0: Huh.
1: It just sounds weird to me. It's weird news. Maybe this should be like something else because it's so amazing, but it just sounds weird. Scuba diving suits for cockroaches. You don't think that sounds weird? Okay. Well, maybe it's just me. Weird news on the John and Heidi Show. You can't.

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1: It's so good.
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0: 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This is Hot 92.5. Time now for the question of the day. I'm having major deja vu with this one, Heidi. When it comes to raising kids, almost one-third of dads say they can't do this. What is it? I thought we just talked about this.
1: Oh, gosh.
0: Pull a tooth.
1: Oh, yeah, we did talk about
0: this. Did we just talk about that?
1: Yeah, we did.
0: So. All right. Well, the answer is still pull a tooth. There you go. That is your question of the day right here on the John and Heidi Show.

0: 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Time now for something special with Heidi Small. What do you have for me there, Heidi?
1: We're going to talk about some dumb crooks here over the next few days.
0: All right.
1: I love some of these
0: stories.
1: You know,
0: I think these are silly, but very fun, and life lessons many times.
1: Yes, they are.
0: Yes.
1: Especially this one.
0: All right.
1: In 2018, Anchorage police had no trouble finding a gentleman named Michael Gale Nash after he robbed a branch of First National Bank in Alaska because his name and birth date were on the back of his demand note.
0: Oh, no.
1: Not only did they not have to go far anyway, Nash was sitting on the curb outside the bank counting the $400 he'd stolen. After serving a year in prison, Nash robbed the same bank again in 2023. Rather, he would have, but he got there early and the bank was still closed, so he slipped a demand note under the door and waited for the bank to open at 10. Cop showed up first and took him back to jail.
0: This guy's not smart.
1: He's not.
0: That is just...
1: Not smart, no.
0: That's wild.
1: That's why they're dumb crooks.
0: There you go. That is something special with Heidi Small.

0: 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Here's your forecast for Wilcox.
1: Tonight, a slight chance of a shower, otherwise partly cloudy, low right around 67. Thursday, sunny with a high near 97. Thursday night, mostly clear, low right around 70. Friday, sunny, toasty, high near 100. Friday night, partly cloudy, low right around 71. Currently in Wilcox, it's 77 degrees.
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9: And liverwurst. Are we at 12 yet?
0: We're back. 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
1: Time now for the list. These are actual odd book dedications. We started this list.
0: I do like these.
1: Yeah,
0: these
1: we started
0: fun.
1: This yesterday. You can see the entire list in the show notes. This is from Joe Abercrombie in his book Sharp Ends. For Mom and Dad, couldn't have done it without your genetic material.
0: Oh, that's okay. Cute.
1: Screaming with the Cannibals, Lee Maynard. He said, to Helen, to Helen, to Helen. I cannot say this often enough. All right. Well, that's kind of cool. Joe Mombog, his book, The Glitter Dome, a perverse thank you to those in the business who, during a 2-year passage to Hollywood, imbued the author with sufficient venom to produce this book.
0: Okay. Ew,
1: I don't know what that means.
0: I don't either.
1: Jay Cronley, in his book, Cheap Shot, inspiration for this novel was provided by my daughter's auto insurance agent.
0: Okay.
1: And our final one on the list here, Stephen Marlowe in a book, Colossus. It says, for Anne, who has the magic. There you go.
0: That's cute.
1: That is very nice. I've got the entire list in the show notes for today at johnandheidishow.com.

0: 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We always like to wrap things up around here with good news, and I love this story. And again, you'll notice a pattern of stories that I'm a big fan of. I'm a big fan of like good news stories for police officers.
1: Yes.
0: Because those happen millions of times a month, and we hardly ever hear about them. So I love those. But I also love stories like this. A teenager hailed as a hero after saving a woman with dementia from the dangerous Arizona heat. This kid is 14. Aww. Hero. He's being praised for his quick thinking and compassion after he helped save a woman with dementia. She was lost and was wandering for miles in the scorching Arizona heat. He decided to stop, and that help that he gave her likely made all the difference in the world. Royal Cawthorn was out riding his bike in June, and he noticed a woman who didn't quite seem right. The temperatures were over 100 degrees. She seemed to be confused, and she seemed to be very warm. He said, "I don't even know. She just looked like something was wrong, so I started talking to her." The woman, Teresa Morgan, a beloved mother who had recently been diagnosed with dementia, after a trip to a nearby grocery store, she got disoriented, and she started wandering the wrong direction and now was miles from home.
1: Oh, that's so scary.
0: He immediately recognized that she needed help. He said, "I knew that it was hot and she was sweating." Rather than continue his bike ride, he stayed with her. He guided her into the shade, and then he patiently talked with her until she was able to remember her son's phone number. Her son, Jeff, rushed to the scene, arriving just before the fire department got there. For the family, the actions were nothing short of life-saving. "It's incredible, really, what he did," Jeff said. "Just so lucky, so fortunate that he ran across her and cared enough to stay with her and take care of her." Firefighters agreed that his kindness made a tremendous difference. The outcome could have been much worse if he had not made
1: those
0: calls.
1: That's wonderful.
0: I've got a link to the story. When there's kids out there doing good stuff,
1: I
0: want to amplify and glorify those stories.
1: Absolutely.
0: Kids, make a viral challenge to do this kind of thing. Go on,
1: absolutely.
0: Do something good. So I've got a link to it. It's in the show notes for today at johnandheidishow.com. Time to say goodbye, Heidi.
1: Goodbye, Heidi.
0: Goodbye, everybody. 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

0: Mandatory Morrissey there, and the Smiths with Shakespeare Sister, Blur, Magic America, and yes, that is Wham. That is the Wham rap. For some reason, that song was in my head this week. I hated Wham when they came out. They were huge when I was in the 9th grade and the 8th grade. And I remember being in the 9th grade, listening to my favorite Top 40 station, and the Wham rap came on. And I'm like, that couldn't be them, because that song is so freaking cool. And yep, it was. Welcome to the Brit Pop Show. I'm Bob Stye. That's Rob Lee. We're right after this.
1: Stand by. We'll be back with the best of British on the Brit Pop Show with Bob Stye. Right after this.
0: Hot 92.5.

0: And this is the Britpop Show. I'm Bob Stey. I'm lucky enough I get to play these great songs every week. Can only imagine what it must have been like growing up in the UK and hearing and experiencing these songs for the first time over there. Oh, wait! Our wonderful producer, Rob Lee, grew up there. He must have a great memory for us. Robert?
1: Back to 1987 for my song this week. It was never really a hit at the time, reaching number 24 in the UK charts. But a few years later, it became popular due to the dance, rave and Ibiza scene. And I'm glad it did, because it gets played to this day. Scarlett Fantastic, This Is No Memory.

0: British sense of humour. The best in the world.
1: This is a crisis. A large crisis. In fact, if you've got a moment, it's a 12-storey crisis with a magnificent entrance hall counting throughout, 24-hour portage, and an enormous sign on the roof saying, "This is a large crisis." A large crisis requires a large plan. Get me two pencils and a pair of underpants. This is an old trick I picked up in the Sudan. We tell HQ that I've gone insane, and I will be invalided back to Blighty before you can say, a wibble.
2: Poor gormless idiot, sir, and I've never been invalided back to Blighty.
1: Yes, Rory, but you never said, a wibble. Now, ask me some simple questions.
2: Right. What is your name?
1: Wibble.
2: What is 2 plus 2?
1: Oh, wibble, wibble.
2: Where do you live?
1: London.
2: Hey?
1: A small village on Mars, just outside the capital city

0: Poison Arrow. It's the Rip Hop Show with Bob Stein, James, and Lade. And yes, I got caught up in all the World Cup hype. I can call it hype, though. It was a lot of fun. As the time I'm recording this, we don't know who won the big thing yet because it's happening right now. But I can tell you some facts that in the U.S., the USA versus Belgium, round 16, 30 million viewers watched it on Fox television. 30 million U.S. viewers watched what we call soccer. That's crazy, isn't it? Some other facts you might want to know: that the Norway versus the England quarterfinal, 21.8 million U.S. viewers, making it the highest ever English language viewership for a non-United States sports World Cup telecast. So, crazy. Crazy, crazy numbers. The World Cup in North America was a huge hit this year. I was rooting for England. Of course I was rooting for England because I'm a wannabe Brit. Later on the show today, I'm going to give a little comparison on how being a English sports fan is like being a Philadelphia sports fan. There's so many similarities. This is the Britpop Show.
1: Stand by. 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
3: Tonight, a slight chance of a shower, otherwise partly cloudy, low right around 67. Thursday, sunny with a high near 97. Thursday night, mostly clear, low right around 70. Friday, sunny, toasty, high near 100. Friday night, partly cloudy, low right around 71. Currently in Wilcox, it's 75 degrees.
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8: 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Right, Al?
7: That's right, Mike.
8: Folks, you can get...
7: Especially now during our A&M Autoland Jamborama.
8: That's right, folks. What's that, Al?
7: We're having a Jamborama here at A&M Autoland.
8: What's a Jamborama?
7: You know, it's like a celebration.
8: You mean like a salathon?
7: Oh, more like a barganza.
8: Then why didn't you just call it a barganza?
7: I don't know. Jamborama sounded bigger.
8: You think?
7: Don't you?
9: A&M Autoland. Stay tuned for news about our big sale. As soon as we give it a name.
7: Would it sound bigger if we called it a Jumborama?
8: Why not Super Jumborama?
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0: See, those first two tracks segue into each other, so I love it. Off Viva Hate, Morrissey's first solo album, Alsatian Cousin, with the greatest bass line ever, into Little Man, What Now? That's Mandatory Morrissey. We do it once an hour here on the Print Pop Show. Whitetown, Yeah Woman, and The Cure, Just Like Heaven. 25-minute Britpop block is on the way right after this.
1: Stand by. We'll be back with the best of British on the Britpop Show with Bob Stye right after this.
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You're in the middle of a 25-minute Britpop block. I'm Bob Stye with your UK Minute. So, I got a few big loves in my life. Everything from England, everything from the UK, and Philadelphia sports. There are some similarities. The main one is the "No One Likes Us" chant. Philadelphia fans enjoy being hated by other teams and other fans around the country. We should have during the All-Star game. We booed our own players from the other leagues. England fans, yeah, they want to be respected globally, but you know what? They feel slighted always like us. They feel like they don't get enough respect. And another big thing, heartbreaks. As I watch England choke in the World Cup, you know how many heartbreaks Philadelphia sports fans face every year. So the loves of my life, the passions, England, Philadelphia sports, it's all about pain. And the Britpop Show.

0: The Clash rocking out there. Should I stay or should I go? Squeeze Tempted and Cranberry's Dreams. This is the Britpop Show. I'm Bob Stein. That's Rob Lee. You can always reach out to us. 323-591-9002. 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Coming up soon, we are going to have that store set up. We're working on it right now, where you can get your favorite Britpop clothes. When you wear them, everybody will know you have the best taste of music in the world. I'm Bob Stein. That's Rob Lee. It's the Britpop Show.
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3: Tonight, a slight chance of a shower, otherwise partly cloudy, low right around 67. Thursday, sunny with a high near 97. Thursday night, mostly clear, low right around 70. Friday, sunny, toasty, high near 100. Friday night, partly cloudy, low right around 71. Currently in Wilcox, it's 77 degrees.
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1: Yeah, the What's a Josh broadcast for today, Thursday, the 23rd day of July. Can't believe we're already there. Today, National Vanilla Ice Cream Day, National Lemon Day, and National Refreshment Day. It's also Gorgeous Grandma Day. If you are a gorgeous grandma, or if today is your birthday, happy birthday to you, and hope you have a great day. We got a whole lot coming up here in the What's a Josh broadcast.

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1: Hey, now the What's a Josh broadcast. 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
1: Tonight, a slight chance of a shower, otherwise partly cloudy, low right around 67. Thursday, sunny with a high near 97. Thursday night, mostly clear, low right around 70. Friday, sunny, toasty, high near 100. Friday night, partly cloudy, low right around 71. Currently in Wilcox, it's 79 degrees.
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1: The What's a Josh broadcast. So throw away your dating apps. Try looking for love while buying groceries. I think people used to fall in love that way, at least on the movies they did. Some supermarkets in Finland are testing pink shopping baskets that let other customers know they're single and open to meeting someone. Regular baskets are gray or black, so the pink ones definitely stand out. The idea recently went viral after Instagram creator Kajvi, who's lived in Finland for 4 years, posted a video explaining the concept. She says shoppers are only supposed to approach each other if they're both carrying pink baskets. What do you think of that? You know what? Let's talk about this for a second. So a lot of us, myself included, we met our spouses online. Depending on what generation you're from, if you're a millennial, like I'm an older millennial, but chances are that that's probably how you met somebody, whether it was on Match.com, Facebook, or Tinder, or whatever. How did you meet your spouse or your ex-spouse or your current boyfriend or girlfriend? Love to hear from you. What's a Josh.com? But by the way, it can't be online. I forgot about that. It cannot be online. It has to be in the real world. How did you meet them?

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1: You know the What's a Josh broadcast. If you met your significant other in the real world, not online, where were you? How'd you meet? Got a message from Ron. Ron said, we've been married 41 years. 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She let me copy her homework, and the rest is history. 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We're still together. Jason said, a mutual

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1: The What's a Josh broadcast. How did you meet your significant other if it was not online? Brian said, we met at a church choir practice. I couldn't sing, but apparently that didn't matter. Carol, our first date was after a church softball game. Mike, we went playing darts at the local tavern in 1992. We're still playing today. And Greg, she spilled her drink on me at a country bar. Best accident that ever happened. That sounds something like it's right out of a book. Or better yet, a country song. I think, Greg, you might have a hit right there for you, man. Love to hear from you. What's a Josh.com?

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1: Thank you for listening to the What's a Josh broadcast. Want to know how you met your significant other? The only caveat is it couldn't have been online. So this is for you who have met somebody the old school way, in person. Dave said, we met because someone accidentally sat in the wrong seat on the first day of class. Kevin, she rear-ended me when we were driving down the expressway. I married the woman who wrecked my pickup. Again, another good country song. Kevin and Greg Young, you got to get together and write something. Linda, we've been married for 47 years. We met at a county fair. One ride on the Ferris wheel changed both of our lives. I love these stories. If you got one, please share it. What's a Josh.com.

0: From the Chiricahua Community Health Center Weather Center, here's your forecast for Wilcox.
1: Tonight, a slight chance of a shower, otherwise partly cloudy, low right around 67. Thursday, sunny with a high near 97. Thursday night, mostly clear, low right around 70. Friday, sunny, toasty, high near 100. Friday night, partly cloudy, low right around 71. Currently in Wilcox, it's 78 degrees.
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1: You know, the What's a Josh broadcast. How did you meet your significant other? Laura said our dogs met before we did. We were at the dog park. We've been together now for 5 years. Love that one. One from Dave. Back in the day, and I grew up in the 60s, if you wanted to meet someone, you had to leave the house, Josh. Dave said he's been with his wife, Marcy, for over 50 years. Dave, congratulations, and thank you for that. I love you. More on the way.

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1: You know, the What's a Josh broadcast. So up until now, we've heard from the older generations. And yes, if you're like me, born in 1983, you are now becoming an older generation. It's just the way it is. Sorry, everybody. But we want to hear now from the younger generation, Gen Z, basically, or the younger millennials, how you met your significant other. And it couldn't be online. It had to be in person. Tyler just sent us a message. He's 23. He said, I deleted the dating apps last year. I met my now girlfriend at a local coffee shop because we both kept showing up every Saturday. Emma said, my boyfriend and I met at a pickleball league. That is very 2026 of you, by the way. Neither of us was looking for a date, but we just started playing and had a lot of great chemistry. Olivia, I'm 24. I met volunteering at the animal shelter. And Mason said, we met at the gym because we kept waiting for the same squat rack. Thank you for that. If you have anything else you want to throw into it, we'd love to hear from you. What's a Josh.com?

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1: The What's a Josh broadcast. Just got a couple more texts about the younger generations and how you're meeting people, your significant other, how you met. And it couldn't be online dating. It had can't be an app, can't be anything like that. Jake said, we met waiting in line for tacos after a concert. And Mia said, I think our generation is getting tired of swiping. We'd rather meet someone doing something we actually enjoy. That way we have more in common. That said, I met my boyfriend at a concert. Mia, thank you for that one. We'd love to hear from you.

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1: And the What's a Josh broadcast. Time for the retro movie quote of the day. We are going back to 1987. Every single day this week, it's been 1987. Maybe we'll do this every week. We'll pick a different year. I think next week we should do the 70s. We haven't done the 70s in a really long time. Anyway, I'll give you the quote next. I will tell you it is a Kevin Costner film. Stick around.

0: From the Chiricahua Community Health Center Weather Center, here's your forecast for Wilcox.
1: Tonight, a slight chance of a shower, otherwise partly cloudy, low right around 67. Thursday, sunny with a high near 97. Thursday night, mostly clear, low right around 70. Friday, sunny, toasty, high near 100. Friday night, partly cloudy, low right around 71. Currently in Wilcox, it's 78 degrees.
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1: Go back to 1987 again today with the retro movie quote of the day. Your quote, they pull a knife, you pull a gun. What movie is that from? From 1987. They pull a knife, you pull a gun. My other hint was it does have Kevin Costner in it. No, it's not Dances with Wolves. Unless there's a deleted scene I didn't see in that movie. I will give you the answer next.

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2: The retro movie quote of the day here on the What's a Josh broadcast. They pull a knife, you pull a gun. What 1987 movie is that from? It has Kevin Costner in it, Sean Connery, Robert De Niro, and Andy Garcia. Sean Connery won the Academy Award for Best Supporting Actor for his role as Jimmy Malone, and it was directed by Brian De Palma. What movie is that? They pull a knife, you pull a gun? Of course, The Untouchables, a movie I've never seen, but I'm really into those types of movies right now, so I'm going to definitely be streaming that this weekend. That was your retro movie quote of the day. We'll do it again tomorrow for your Finally Friday. Same time, same place.
3: This is some of the lingua franca of the funk business. And people come from miles around with an almost religious devotion to get on down.

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1: Yeah, the What's a Josh broadcast for today, Thursday, the 23rd day of July. Can't believe we're already there. Today, National Vanilla Ice Cream Day, National Lemon Day, and National Refreshment Day. It's also Gorgeous Grandma Day. If you are a gorgeous grandma, or if today is your birthday, happy birthday to you, and hope you have a great day. We've got a whole lot coming up here in the What's a Josh broadcast.

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1: Hey, now the What's a Josh broadcast. Time to go old school. If you're single and you're looking for somebody, never mind the dating apps. Doing this, and yes, it involves real-world activity, could help you actually meet somebody. The love of your life. What is it? I'll explain next.

0: 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Here's your forecast for Wilcox.
1: Tonight, a slight chance of a shower, otherwise partly cloudy, low right around 67. Thursday, sunny with a high near 97. Thursday night, mostly clear, low right around 70. Friday, sunny, toasty, high near 100. Friday night, partly cloudy, low right around 71. Currently in Wilcox, it's 72 degrees.
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1: The What's a Josh broadcast. So throw away your dating apps. Try looking for love while buying groceries. I think people used to fall in love that way, at least on the movies they did. Some supermarkets in Finland are testing pink shopping baskets that let, that let other customers know they're single and open to meeting someone. Regular baskets are gray or black, so the pink ones definitely stand out. The idea recently went viral after Instagram creator Kajvi, who's lived in Finland for 4 years, posted a video explaining the concept. She says shoppers are only supposed to approach each other if they're both carrying pink baskets. What do you think of that? You know what? Let's talk about this for a second. So a lot of us, myself included, we met our spouses online. Depending on what generation you're from, if you're a millennial, like I'm an older millennial, but chances are that that's probably how you met somebody, whether it was on Match.com, Facebook, or Tinder, or whatever. How did you meet your spouse or your ex-spouse or your current boyfriend or girlfriend? I'd love to hear from you. What's a Josh.com? But by the way, it can't be online. I forgot about that. It cannot be online. It has to be in the real world. How did you meet them?
2: JY, turn me up. Miami. It's all my scammers and my kid money.

Hot 92.5. You know the What's a Josh broadcast. If you met your significant other in the real world, not online, where were you? How'd you meet? Got a message from Ron. Ron said, we've been married 41 years. We met in high school chemistry class. She let me copy her homework, and the rest is history. Melissa, he asked me to prom in 1987. We're still together. Jason said, a mutual friend kept insisting we'd be perfect together. Turns out she was right. And yes, I am from the generation where everybody was meeting somebody online. And Rachel, we met at a backyard barbecue. Neither of us wanted to go. If you got something, we'd love to hear from you. What's a Josh.com?

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1: The What's a Josh broadcast. How did you meet your significant other if it was not online? Brian said, we met at a church choir practice. I couldn't sing, but apparently that didn't matter. Carol, our first date was after a church softball game. Mike, we went playing darts at the local tavern in 1992. We're still playing today. And Greg, she spilled her drink on me at a country bar. Best accident that ever happened. That sounds something like it's right out of a book. Or better yet, a country song. I think, Greg, you might have a hit right there for you, man. Love to hear from you. What's a Josh.com?

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1: Thank you for listening to the What's a Josh broadcast. Want to know how you met your significant other? The only caveat is it couldn't have been online. So this is for you who have met somebody the old school way, in person. Dave said, we met because someone accidentally sat in the wrong seat on the first day of class. Kevin, she rear-ended me when we were driving down the expressway. I married the woman who wrecked my pickup. Again, another good country song. Kevin and Greg Young, you got to get together and write something. Linda, we've been married for 47 years. We met at a county fair. One ride on the Ferris wheel changed both of our lives. I love these stories. If you got one, please share it. What's a Josh.com?

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0: From the Chiricahua Community Health Center Weather Center, here's your forecast for Wilcox.
1: Tonight, a slight chance of a shower, otherwise partly cloudy, low right around 67. Thursday, sunny with a high near 97. Thursday night, mostly clear, low right around 70. Friday, sunny, toasty, high near 100. Friday night, partly cloudy, low right around 71. Currently in Wilcox, it's 74 degrees.
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1: You know, the What's a Josh broadcast. How did you meet your significant other? Laura said our dogs met before we did. We were at the dog park. We've been together now for 5 years. Love that one. One from Dave. Back in the day, and I grew up in the 60s, if you wanted to meet someone, you had to leave the house, Josh. Dave said he's been with his wife, Marcy, for over 50 years. Dave, congratulations, and thank you for that. I love you. More on the way.

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1: That's going to do it for the What's a Josh broadcast. I'll talk to you tomorrow, same time, same place. Thank you so much for spending your day with me. By the way, don't forget, tomorrow is Friday, so if you're in a bad mood, smile. It's going to get better, I promise. 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

Hey, it's your buddy Bob Stye. Back in the 1990s, we said, been there, done that. And we also loved angry and sad music that rocked. And I bring that to you with the Grunge Garage. 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

0: From the Chiricahua Community Health Center Weather Center, here's your forecast for Wilcox.
1: For Thursday, sunny skies with a high near 98. Tonight, mostly clear, low right around 71. For Friday, sunny, toasty, high near 100. Friday night, mostly clear, low right around 73. Saturday, sunny and toastier with a high near 103. Currently in Wilcox, it's 70 degrees.
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4: From Feature Story News in Brussels, I'm William Denslow. The United States and Saudi Arabia have signed a civilian nuclear cooperation agreement. The deal's provoked a backlash in Israel, where opposition politicians have warned that enriched nuclear fuel could eventually allow Riyadh to develop nuclear weapons. U.S. Democratic Senator Chris Murphy of Connecticut said the agreement would set off a nuclear race, while the Foundation for Defense of Democracies has urged Congress to block the accord during its 90-day review period under the Atomic Energy Act. Kate Fisher has more from Washington.
5: We have had already Democratic lawmakers here in the US denouncing this as a real risk for nuclear proliferation across an already volatile region, saying that this is a terrible policy. One Democratic lawmaker saying that, you know, the whole point, Donald Trump saying that he was attacking Iran to remove their nuclear capacity and then just handing it over to the Saudis. It's also a big concern for Israel, another key part of that region, of course. It's already been denounced there.
4: India's Supreme Court refused to hear an urgent petition on police attacks against student protests in New Delhi, as opposition lawmakers led by Rahul Gandhi disrupted both houses of parliament Wednesday, demanding the resignation of the country's education minister. The protest, which grew out of the satirical online movement called the Cockroach Janata Party, says tens of thousands marched to the gates of Parliament Monday, with nearly 180 people injured in clashes between demonstrators and police. Indian Prime Minister Narendra Modi has now broken his silence on the crisis, as Ishan Garg reports.
6: This is the first comments Prime Minister Narendra Modi has made since the protests took a very different turn on Monday, when we saw tens of thousands of protesters marching all the way to the gates of the parliament, and that in some sense showcased how big this movement had become. And even though there have been conversations between the Cockroach Janata Party, which is a satirical movement now turned into a massive on-ground protest, and the representatives of the government, we haven't really seen any sign of protesters backing down. What's important about Prime Minister Modi's comments is that he is promising fast-track courts.
4: British Chancellor of the Exchequer John Healey has pledged the government's full backing for pubs, clubs and live music venues, as the new administration of Prime Minister Andy Burnham seeks to demonstrate it's tackling the cost of living from day one. The British Beer and Pub Association says nearly two pubs closed every day in the first 3 months of the year, despite a 15% business rates relief that came into force in April. And the European Union's reached agreement on a 21st Russian sanctions package. It's a watered-down measure amid concerns from Greece over the economic impact of a full ban on the transport of Russian liquefied natural gas. From bureaus worldwide, this is FSN.
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7: For Thursday, sunny skies with a high near 98. Tonight, mostly clear, low right around 71. For Friday, sunny, toasty, high near 100. Friday night, mostly clear, low right around 73. Saturday, sunny and toastier with a high near 103. Currently in Wilcox, it's 74 degrees.
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12: Matching rings. And we went to the big name jewelry store, but we got like this bad vibe.
13: Yeah, because we're dumb.
12: Yeah, I mean, they probably thought we were too young. Anyway, that store pretty much blew us off.
13: Yeah, we went to 3 or 4 other toys.
12: It was like the same deal. But at Stales, they treated us with respect. And we found matching rings we wanted. Well, here, look at my finger. Let me hold it next to Andrew's ring. Stick out your tongue. Show him the ring. Aren't those beautiful? Oh, here, swallow. You've got cookie on yours.
11: Stales Diamonds. The right jewelry at the right price for the right body part.
12: Andrew even went back and bought a new gold stud for his pierced butt.
14: Yo.
15: Yo.
14: Here we are. It's Thursday. It's the 23rd of July already. If you can believe that.
15: No,
14: summer's
15: can't believe
14: more
15: it.
14: Than half over. I'm like,
15: it's ridiculous.
14: Bombed. I'm bombed, dude. It's more than half over.
15: But you know, over the last couple days, especially at night when there's a cool kind of little breezy thing going on, it's like, it feels very fall. Fall is in my air.
14: Yeah, you got a ways to wait.
15: The air in my mind, anyway.
14: In your mind, maybe. You got a ways to wait.
15: Because it's almost August. And so, you know, August rolls around and I start feeling that fall vibe.
14: Yeah, that's true.
15: Maybe because, you know, that's when
14: maybe
15: the kids
14: PSLs
15: would go
14: come
15: to
14: out.
15: School. And
14: maybe because PSLs come out in August, when it's not August yet. Autumn. It's not autumn yet. Not in August. Still summer. Today is National Lemon Day. If you like lemons, today's your day.
15: Lemons are its brain food. It's power. It's a superfood.
14: Really?
15: Yeah.
14: Lemons are?
15: Oh, yeah. Good for you. Good.
14: Okay.
15: They're hydrating. They do your body good.
14: Well, great. It's National Vanilla Ice Cream Day. That's something I can get behind. By golly.
15: I can do that.
14: Vanilla ice cream. National Peanut Butter and Chocolate Day. That's kind of like the Reese's Peanut Butter Cup.
15: Reese's.
14: Yeah. And Gorgeous Grandma Day. Or GILFs. Leave it at that. The internet has a new viral superstar, and it's a raccoon named Jimothy. The Seattle critter is winning fans thanks to his hilarious, bouncy way of running. His unique look is believed to be caused by a spinal deformity that gives him a short, rounded body and unusually long legs. Jimothy became an online sensation after Instagram user Kiana Hall shared a video of him scampering across the ground while asking, "What am I looking at? What am I looking at?" We saw a dog like that too, right?
15: Is a real raccoon?
14: This is a raccoon, yeah.
15: Okay.
14: Yeah. Jimothy. Not Timothy, but Jimothy.
15: Jimothy.
14: Jimothy. Well, I was thinking of Jimothy Cricket, but, you know, that's Jiminy, not Jimothy. Jiminy, not Jimothy.
15: Jiminy.
14: Anyway, so this is a Seattle critter, And racking up all kinds of likes, if you will. So, yeah, Jimothy.
15: Nice.
14: Look him up. If you're not familiar with him, he's online. He's like bouncing around. Got a weird way of running for a raccoon. I don't know, people with pet raccoons. I mean, what's the deal?
15: I know nothing of pet raccoons.
14: I don't think they make good pets.
15: I wouldn't think so.
14: I don't think so either. They like to hang out in gutters and wash their hands in the gutter.
15: They're so cute, though. They really are cute.
14: Well, until you get on the wrong side of one, and then it'll rip your head off.
15: They can get a bit temperamental.
14: They sure can. Anyway, Jimothy, the raccoon.
15: They're in my area, too. And sometimes I can hear them in the neighbors.
14: Ew.
15: They're like...
14: Really?
15: And they like coo to each other.
14: I have no idea.
15: And then one time I saw two or three of them walking across the fence.
14: Well, they hang.
15: I'm like, hey.
14: They're like, hey.
15: Yo.
14: They hang as families. So the mama.
15: Oh, yeah.
14: The baby's around. See, that's the
15: yes.
14: That's the honest goodness. All right. Yeah, Jimothy the raccoon, not to be confused with Rocky Raccoon, which, you know, was a song, Rocky Raccoon. All right, no songs here. We've got lots to go through today, so let's get this thing started.

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1: Artificial intelligence got hit with what may be the world's most expensive overdue library fee. A federal judge has approved a massive $1.5 billion copyright settlement requiring AI company Anthropic to compensate authors and publishers after using pirated copies of books to help train its Claude chatbot.
0: Uh-oh, pirates.
1: The settlement covers more than 428,000 books, with payments averaging about $3,000 for each eligible title. Wow.
0: That's a lot of books.
1: So far, authors and publishers representing roughly 91% of those books have already filed claims and are expected to receive compensation of some sort. This is the first time that AI has been sued.
0: Really?
1: Yeah. Yeah.
0: I guess they better get used to it. I'm surprised it's the first time.
1: Yeah, yeah.
0: Even, it's the first time.
1: Yeah.
0: Huh.
1: The judge ruled the agreement provides meaningful relief for the writers and publishers whose copyrighted works were used without permission. While Anthropic didn't admit wrongdoing as part of the settlement, the case has become a landmark in the growing legal battle over how AI companies gather the enormous amounts of data needed to train their systems. Now, here's the deal. To learn, AI needs to, you know, review past works of sorts, whether it's, you know, literary works or whatever. We expect it to know this stuff. So how is it going to know this stuff if it doesn't review what's out there? Are they only limited to doing public domain stuff? I mean, what's the deal, right? Think about it.
0: If I think about it too much, it starts to hurt my brain.
1: Yeah. Well, yeah. AI should hurt your brain. I mean, it hurts my brain thinking about it. I mean,
0: my
1: I like
0: brain
1: it.
0: Cells sweat.
1: I like it, but it hurts my brain, and the future of it bothers the heck out of me. It really does. It's like it's an everyday thing that we're probably not going to be able to get away from using. It's, you know, it's like take it away from us and see what happens.
0: Well, the genie is out of the bottle.
1: That's right. The genie is out of the bottle.
0: So how do you step genie back in the bottle?
1: You don't.
0: Well, you only...
1: No. The genie's out of the bottle. Yeah.
0: So maybe you stuff part of genie back in the bottle.
1: This might stuff it a little bit. It's a lot of money. Legal experts say this is the largest copyright recovery ever involving artificial intelligence and the first major settlement among dozens of similar lawsuits currently winding their way through the courts. The decision could influence how AI developers license books, music, artwork, and other creative works in the future, setting new rules for the rapidly evolving relationship between human creators and artificial intelligence. That's a mouthful, by the way. Should I say that again?
0: No.
1: You sure?
0: Yeah. I mean, right now, the AI is it's still the wild, wild west.
1: It is. And everything that we get from it, an earlier court said it can be copyrighted.
0: Because
1: it's making stuff up on its own, and therefore it cannot be copyrighted. But if it's using past models of literary works and music and film and things like that in order to do its job, then yeah, I don't know. I'm kind of torn about this.
0: Well, because you can tell it to do something, or like write something or sing something, and you're going to get something different every time. So it won't give you the same thing twice unless that's what you want it to do.
1: No, it won't give you the same thing twice anyway. I mean, if you say, here's this logo, put this in my design, it's not supposed to be able to give you an exact carbon copy of that logo, because otherwise it would be, you know,
0: right,
1: infringing on a copyright, right? Right,
0: yeah.
1: And it's the same with anybody's picture. Same thing, you know. You own your likeness. So far, I don't know. The jury is out on this. I'm not sure really how to respond to this, especially when it comes to literary work, because we all reference literary work in our lives, right?
0: Do you think that attorneys even know how to respond to this?
1: Attorneys want to do is get rich. That's all they want to do. They don't care.
0: But do they know how to respond to this?
1: Anyway, this is a weird thing. Keep an eye on this, kids, because this isn't the last time somebody's going to get sued in an AI situation, and we'll see.

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2: Time for me to jump in the shower, get clean, and come clean with some shower thoughts. Today's shower thoughts are all about AI's big lawsuit over literary works and plagiarism. Here, hold my AI-generated library card. Artificial intelligence might be the first student accused of plagiarism by billions of teachers all at once. If AI learns from everything on the internet, it's basically the world's most overqualified procrastinator, right? Copyright law is one of the few things moving slower than AI. AI can generate a painting in 5 seconds, then spend 5 years arguing whether it was allowed to do so. The biggest difference between AI and your cousin is that AI doesn't claim it came up with it first. And somewhere, a photocopier is saying, don't drag me into this.

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1: There are things you didn't know you need to know today, but you do, you really do, because we're ripping from the headlines for your dining and dancing pleasure.
0: Okay, all right. All right.
1: Miami is now more expensive to live in than New York City.
0: Really? Miami,
1: yep,
0: wow.
1: For the first time. Only the San Francisco area is considered less affordable.
0: Yeah, well, San Francisco's like the most, I mean, on average, the most expensive place to live.
1: And it's pretty crazy.
0: I don't know how people afford to live up there.
1: I don't know.
0: It's like the rents are like $6,000 for like a one-bedroom apartment now. It's like, how do you afford that? I don't understand.
1: Well, you know what?
0: I don't understand.
1: I've seen, you know, in New York City.
0: Hmm.
1: I know that there are people who want to live in New York City.
0: Sure.
1: They're going to live in New York City.
0: Yeah, no,
1: and
0: got
1: so,
0: it.
1: Well, they have like a 25 by 25 room,
0: yeah,
1: or something.
0: Sure. They got a small studio apartment. Yeah, and it's like, well, this will touch you back $7,000 a month. It's like, what?
1: It's nuts.
0: What?
1: How small some of these are.
0: I know.
1: I don't even, it's just.
0: I gotcha.
1: All right, so. Hey, San Francisco, congratulations on being the most expensive.
0: Yeah, I think.
1: To celebrate the 10th anniversary of La La Land.
0: Has it been 10
1: years?
0: Wow.
1: Huh.
0: Okay, all right.
1: I started thinking about all the things that were going on 10 years ago.
0: La La Land.
1: The movie poster has been changed so Ryan Gosling's character raises his hand like Emma Stone's.
0: Huh.
1: So Gosling reportedly disliked how his left hand looked in the original, and the updated artwork will accompany the film, the film's August 19th theatrical re-release.
0: Wow, wow. Why do they do this again in the theaters? I don't know. I mean, that's a good movie to see in a theater, I'll say that.
1: Lots of
0: singing and dancing in that thing.
1: Lots of singing and dancing.
0: Yeah, yeah.
1: So when they re-release something, are they doing it for like, you know, full blown thing, or is it like
0: I think they're doing it for the artistic matinee. I think they're redoing this for the artistic value of the film. I didn't care for the ending of the film myself personally. I didn't care for it. It couldn't have ended any other way. It couldn't have. But I didn't care for it, okay? I'm just saying that right now. And if you want to know how Ryan Gosling's hand is supposed to be positioned on a poster 10 years later that they're going to airbrush, then, you know, knock yourself out. Knock yourself out.
1: NILF.
0: What's NILF?
1: It stands for Not in the Labor Force.
0: Not, oh. NILF with an N. Okay, NILF. All right, I gotcha.
1: Yeah, with an M.
0: All right. Okay.
1: Or a D. The U.S. currency has 105.8 million people outside the workforce, which is a total larger than during the COVID era or the Great Recession.
0: Huh.
1: With another 832,000 people dropping out just last month.
0: Wow. Wow. That's a lot.
1: Hey, Conan O'Brien has a new hairstyle.
0: Does he really?
1: If you can believe that, and the internet, he has debuted it.
0: Oh my goodness!
1: Yes, he has,
0: oh,
1: and the internet
0: goodness.
1: Is having a full follicular emergency.
0: A follicular emergency.
1: Yes.
0: Oh my God!
1: Some fans already dubbed the slick back look Greaser Conan.
0: Greaser Conan. Wow. I've got to wait to see what that looks like. Probably
1: it's
0: looks
1: different.
0: Like old man Conan, actually.
1: Well, because the hair that's pulled up at the top.
0: Yeah.
1: I mean, he has a really long face.
0: Yes.
1: And when that hair is as
0: slicked
1: the length
0: back.
1: Of it is as high as his face is long.
0: Yeah.
1: That's a.
0: Oh yeah, that's
1: crazy.
0: A lot. That's a lot of product. I get it, but still, anyway, Greaser Conan. Wow, there you go. And those are. Some things you didn't know you needed another day ripped
1: from the headlines.

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1: And now, for today's edition of All the News You Could Care Less About, here's your reporter, who you also could care less about.
0: Kevin Feige is admitting one of Marvel's biggest casting quests has become its own superhero saga.
2: Oh.
0: Trying to convince Adam Driver to join the Marvel Cinematic Universe.
2: Yes. Although, I mean, he is Kylo Ren. So, you know.
0: He is Kylo Ren.
2: Crossing the streams, having him go from Star Wars to Marvel, even though, you know.
0: But will he be Kylo Ren ever again?
2: Never. No, Kylo Ren's dead.
0: Exactly.
2: We believe that about the Emperor, too. So, you know, whatever.
0: See?
2: Right, yeah. Right.
0: The Emperor, like any good soap opera. Yeah,
2: that's right. He's back. He's back.
0: The Marvel Studios boss said that he's pitched Driver on many, many, many different characters over the years.
2: I bet.
0: And apparently every few months they hop on a Zoom call, talk about a role. Driver politely says, no thanks. And at this point, Feige jokes it's become tradition.
2: There you go. See, you know, part of this Marvel Cinematic Universe. I mean, I get it. All right, okay.
0: Well, despite all the rejections, evidently there's no bad blood.
2: Sure.
0: They're still hopping on the Zoom call every 3 months.
2: That's right. You know, so it's
0: less,
2: as well.
0: Yeah, it's less of an audition, more like catching up with that friend who always declines your party invitations, but somehow remains on the guest list. That type of thing.
2: Well, I mean, look, Adam Driver's a great actor. And he makes a great villain, I might add. And I

0: right?
1: Yeah.
0: So I get it. You know, more than anything, lending his voice and his whatever to the thing. But at the same time, I mean, Adam Driver's also doing all kinds of, like, movies, right? He's doing rom-coms and suspense movies and everything else. And it's like,
1: and
0: he's getting his fill.
1: Doesn't mean it's over.
0: I mean, look, Adam, I mean, you know what? Take a look at Robert Downey Jr. He's playing a totally different character in the same cinematic universe. He's just a different guy.
1: Yeah, but...
0: Anyway, I don't know. That one, I don't know, is going to stay that way, though. I'm just like, yeah. Bringing Iron Man back, really, from the dead, I'm just curious, because, you know. No, we'll have to wait and see. I think that's cute. And Adam Driver and Kevin Feige and the group at Marvel get together on a Zoom call every few months and say, well, Adam, what do you think? I mean, at some point, maybe he wants to be an executive producer or something. Maybe.
1: Well, it's just Kevin Feige and Adam Driver on the call. I don't know who else is on the call.
0: Oh, I see.
1: Might just be the two of them.
0: Might just be the two of them.
1: Chatting up a little bit.
0: Hey,
1: you know?
0: let's do lunch. No, let's do Zoom.
1: There you go.
0: Well, all right.
1: So, Marvel fans, they can't help wondering, what might have been?
0: What might have been. Yeah,
1: but I say it's not too late. It's never too late.
0: It's never too late.
1: So, who knows? Maybe 2 years or, you know, maybe like, you know, 6 or 7 Zoom calls from now. Who knows?
0: Who knows?
1: That's Adam right. Driver might say, you know, I've given it some thought over the last, I don't know,
0: 10 years.
1: Of a century.
0: Yeah, right.
1: And let's do this
0: thing. And now I'm ready. That was my worst Adam Driver impersonation. Van Camp and Morgan.

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4: From Future Story News in Paris, I'm Ross Cullen. The European Union has reached an agreement on a 21st package of sanctions against Russia. It's a watered-down measure amid concerns from Greece over the economic impact of a full ban on the transport of Russian liquefied natural gas. William Denslow reports from Brussels.
5: The EU's Foreign Affairs Chief Kaja Kallas has described the sanctions package as the largest in the 4 years since Russia's full-scale invasion of Ukraine. 218 listings in total, including banks, crypto operators, shadow fleet vessels, and military industrial entities. This 21st sanctions package was floated in early June, but's been held up amid concerns from Athens over a ban on the transport of Russian LNG. A compromise has been reached. An oil price cap set by the G7 is set to be in place for another year, but exemptions are in effect for companies seeking to transport Russian energy to third nations. Formal approval is still needed from the EU's 27 member states. William Denslow, Brussels.
4: The EU's naval force has warned ships with links to Israel, the United States or Saudi Arabia to avoid the Red Sea and the Gulf of Aden amid growing Houthi threats to international shipping. Yemen's Houthi movement announced a maritime blockade of Saudi Arabia on Monday and followed through on Tuesday with drone and missile strikes on two Saudi oil tankers, the first attacks under the new blockade. Marine tracking data shows tanker traffic through the Bab el-Mandeb Strait has dropped sharply, with vessels diverting to longer routes. Blake Sifton reports from Tel Aviv.
6: Oil tankers in the Red Sea appear to be heeding the Houthis' warnings. On Tuesday, three oil tankers took U-turns away from the Yemeni coast. On Wednesday, a further five tankers diverted their course away from the Yemeni coast and north. Now, instead of going through the Bab el-Mandeb Strait, the much more direct route to the Arabian Sea, these tankers are now headed north to the Suez Canal and a much longer and more expensive route through the Mediterranean and around the coast of Africa.
4: The British Finance Minister John Healey has pledged the government's full backing for pubs, clubs and live music venues as the new administration of Prime Minister Andy Burnham seeks to demonstrate it is tackling the cost of living. The British Beer and Pub Association says nearly two pubs closed every day in the first 3 months of the year, despite a 15% business rates relief that came into force in April. British opposition parties say the government's pledges lack detail on how they will be funded. Here's Ollie Barrett in London.
7: This is the latest attempt from the new Andy Burnham government to show that it's on the side of ordinary working people and business owners up and down the country, trying to address cost of living issues. Critics insist all of these pledges are unfunded or don't go far enough.
4: That's the latest Feature Story News. This is Ross Cullen in Paris reporting.
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9: For Thursday, sunny skies with a high near 98. Tonight, mostly clear, low right around 71. For Friday, sunny, toasty, high near 100. Friday night, mostly clear, low right around 73. Saturday, sunny and toastier with a high near 103. Currently in Wilcox, it's 74 degrees.
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17: Turns out the most expensive words in the English language might be, "Don't worry, you can Venmo me later."
18: Oh, yeah.
17: A new report finds Gen Z is losing serious money because they're too uncomfortable to ask friends and family to pay them back.
18: Yeah.
17: According to Zelle's 2026 Avoidance Economy Report.
18: Avoidance?
17: Yes. You heard me right. 76% of young adults who covered a group expense, whether it was concert tickets, a vacation rental, or dinner, say they never got fully reimbursed.
18: It's like, that's okay. Don't worry about it. Yeah.
17: The financial fallout is real. Nearly half say they've gone into debt because they repeatedly front the money for social events. Even worse, 55% admit the unpaid balances have created tension or damaged friendships.
18: Yeah, it can do that.
17: Yeah. Experts call the behavior payment avoidance, where people delay or completely avoid conversations about money because they fear conflict or awkwardness.
18: Yeah.
17: Yeah. A survey found 1/3 of Gen Z respondents say discussing money owed causes stress and anxiety.
18: Yeah, you kind of have to, if you want to be reimbursed, like, you know what, that's okay. I'll get it. Just you know, how much do I owe you? Just, you know, arrange how much to be paid back. And just say, okay, you know, just let me know when you get paid or what. Or, because you have to go into this thing knowing that you're probably not going to get anything back.
17: Sure. No, that's true.
18: And then you're just going to have to say to yourself, okay, it's money gone.
17: Yeah. Well, and you look at it that way, there's another thing you could probably do. Say, well, you know, you get next time. You know, it's okay. Yeah. I got it this time. You get next time.
18: There you go.
17: Yeah. Financial therapists say ignoring the issue usually makes things worse. A simple conversation or using digital payment apps immediately after a purchase can prevent misunderstandings and keep everyone on good terms.
18: Keeping it on good terms, yeah.
17: Yeah.
18: Nothing but loving, yeah.
17: Remember, the fastest way to lose money isn't the stock market. It's saying, I've got this one. Uh-huh. I've got this one.
18: And if you're dealing with people that you know are probably a little bit on the deadbeat side,
17: yeah,
18: kiss it goodbye.
17: Yeah, kiss it goodbye. Or don't hang with them.
18: Kiss it.
17: Or don't offer to pay.
18: Yeah, there's one. Don't offer. I could be.

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1: Thursday, kids, you know what that means? It's time for This Is Why I'm Broke Thursday.
0: Why am I broke?
1: We go to the internet mall, thisiswhyimbroke.com, to find some of these interesting things. Not necessarily great things, but interesting. I think they're all interesting. Here we go with a smattering of things we found this week.
0: A smattering, really?
1: If you've ever wanted to channel your inner Michael Scott, here's your chance. 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It's perfect for taking meeting notes, writing down brilliant business ideas, or finally finishing that screenplay you've been talking about for years. 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
0: That's not bad.
1: 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This bubble wrap calendar lets you pop your way through the week, month, or year.
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0: You know what? It might be money well spent.
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0: And I'm going to look that up.
1: Yep, there you go. 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
0: I love it. Love it.
1: Why waste time explaining your mood when your desk can do it for you? Moody Cards includes interchangeable signs like back in five, no, stressed out, drinks after work, and even a blank card for custom messages.
0: Oh, gosh.
1: It's the office equivalent of a traffic signal, helping coworkers know when to proceed and when to back away slowly.
0: That's true.
1: The interchangeable desk sign set will set you back $16.95.
0: I used to have a desk calendar that had moods on it. You just flip it to where you flip it to the mood.
1: Yep.
0: And one of them was moist.
1: Yeah.
0: Seriously, one of the words is moist.
1: Yeah.
0: And so if I knew I was going to see my coworker Whitney, I had to flip it over real fast. Yeah. She just hated that word. Hated it so much.
1: It's not one of my favorites. And finally, your garden has flowers. Why not give it nightmares, too? These 5-inch weatherproof horror movie gnomes combine classic lawn decor with slasher movie vibes, creating the perfect conversation starter for horror fans. 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Horror movie garden gnomes will set you back $14.97. There you go.
0: I love garden gnomes.
1: There you go. And those are some reasons why we are broke today. Call

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1: It is time for some tasty bits.
0: Peanut butter and chocolate.
1: Oh, yeah.
0: Oh, my.
1: You got my peanut butter in your chocolate. You got your
0: chocolate in my peanut butter.
1: Here's some things you probably didn't know yesterday. It was Nicolas Cage who first advised Johnny Depp to pursue a career in acting during the mid-1980s.
0: Yep. It was.
1: Yep. Footloose, the movie, didn't have a big enough budget to shoot a big dance scene for the ending, but test audiences felt so cheated that the studio paid $200,000 to shoot that scene just 6 weeks before the movie opened.
0: Okay.
1: Oh, come on now. You got to have the dance.
0: Well, of course, if you don't have the dance, what's the point of the whole movie?
1: I know, right? Hey, you're more likely to get hurt at work on a Monday than any other day of the week. Fridays have the fewest injuries, by the way.
0: Because people are on their best behavior. And
1: is that
0: sleeping,
1: it?
0: Sleeping when their boss goes out of the room.
1: Oh, no, there's that.
0: Best behavior. You know. That person's the lookout.
1: There you go.
0: Yeah.
1: The classic Bill Withers song, Ain't No Sunshine When She's Gone, didn't make the top 40 in the UK when it was released in 1971, but it did crack their top 40 in 2009 after a contestant performed it on Britain's Got Talent. Wow. Wow.
0: Wowza, wowza.
1: And did you know horses can't vomit? Neither can many rodents, including rats. There you go.
0: Really?
1: And those are our tasty bits for today.

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1: Your smartphone goes everywhere with you, including places you'd rather not really think about.
2: Yes, it does.
1: Dermatologists say phones can collect bacteria, viruses, oils, makeup, and dead skin cells throughout the day, making them much dirtier than most people realize.
2: Well, for those people who say 2 showers a day,
1: yeah,
2: more power to you.
1: Yeah, right?
2: And if you have someone to do your laundry,
1: yeah,
2: more power. It's like, hey, look what appeared in my drawer. Underwear that's folded.
1: Yeah, well.
2: How cool is that?
1: And you need somebody to clean your phone for you. Experts say studies have found everything from E. coli to the flu virus on phones and even staph bacteria, which can potentially lead to skin infections like impetigo.
2: Impetigo.
1: Okay, impetigo. Sorry.
2: You say impetigo, I say impetigo.
1: Even if you wash your hands after using a public restroom, grabbing your dirty phone can transfer those germs right back. A filthy screen can also clog pores and contribute to acne.
2: Really?
1: Especially if you hold it against your face during calls.
2: Yeah, plus the fact you're going to disconnect it when you talk to you.
1: No, that's true. Anyway, the fix is simple. Wipe your phone, okay? Wipe it with alcohol-based phone wipes or a lightly dampened alcohol swab once or twice a day. Not a week, but
2: a day.
1: A day.
2: Yep.
1: There you go.

0: Boys, I hear the same.
1: Hot 92.5.
2: A dream cruise vacation. Doesn't that sound nice?
1: That does sound nice, yeah.
2: Yeah.
1: Yeah.
2: A dream cruise vacation that turned into a painful ordeal.
1: Oh?
2: Yes, for a Louisiana woman. After a rope swing during a beach excursion in Honduras left her with a serious pelvic injury.
1: A pelvic injury. Wow. Mm-hmm. Okay. Well, thank you for... I know exactly what she injured.
2: Well, it could be her... It could have been her back. It could have been all sorts of things.
1: But it wasn't.
2: According to reports,
1: her lady parts.
2: She was enjoying this excursion.
1: Yeah.
2: The rope tightened between her legs just before she dropped into the water.
1: Wow.
2: And at first, she believed that the injury was only minor. Shrug it off.
1: Yeah.
2: Water off a duck's back.
1: Yeah.
2: But alas.
1: After
2: returning to the Carnival cruise ship, the swelling became more severe and the pain intensified to the point where she could not walk.
1: Ouch.
2: I know.
1: She couldn't walk.
2: Nope.
1: How's she supposed to go to the midnight buffet?
2: Right?
1: I mean, you know, she went on an excursion, she got swollen in the pelvic area, and now she can't go to the midnight buffet. That's a horrible cruise right there.
2: I say...
1: What happened?
2: Well, what happened was, as her condition worsened, couple agreed to an emergency air evacuation back to the United States.
1: Wow.
2: So I was kind of surprised about that.
1: That's not good. That's going to cost a pretty penny, they say.
2: Yeah, but some of these helicopters are built for that.
1: But they're like $50,000.
2: So the onboard treatment reportedly resulted in thousands of dollars in medical charges, not including the medication and physician fees.
1: Okay. And by the way, they don't take Blue Cross on a cruise ship. You need to have... they don't. You need to have your... you buy travel insurance for this. And they say it's worth every penny because this does happen. And, you know, even if you get like a flu or something, it could cost you tens of thousands of dollars to be in the infirmary on a cruise ship.
2: That's true.
1: Yeah, no, it's a ripoff. I mean, it's expensive. What did I say ripoff for? Anyway, yeah. All right, so she continues,
2: once back in Florida, she underwent emergency surgery before eventually returning home to Louisiana.
1: Oh, my gosh.
2: Where complications required a second operation.
1: Wow, she had to have surgery. Rope burn, and she had to have... that's crazy. Mm.
2: Well, I guess she's recovering.
1: Yeah, let's hope so.
2: Yeah, she hopes her experience reminds travelers that even fun vacation activities, they can carry an unexpected risk.
1: They can, indeed. They take care and be... very careful. Do what the instructors say when you go on your excursions, by the way.
2: Summer responsibly.
1: Yeah, summer responsibly.

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1: Keep it locked.

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2: It's what we do with it.
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7: From Future Story News in Paris, I'm Ross Cullen. The European Union has reached an agreement on a 21st package of sanctions against Russia. It's a watered-down measure amid concerns from Greece over the economic impact of a full ban on the transport of Russian liquefied natural gas. William Denslow reports from Brussels.
8: The EU's Foreign Affairs Chief Kaja Kallas has described the sanctions package as the largest in the 4 years since Russia's full-scale invasion of Ukraine. 218 listings in total, including banks, crypto operators, shadow fleet vessels and military industrial entities. This 21st sanctions package was floated in early June, but has been held up amid concerns from Athens over a ban on the transport of Russian LNG. A compromise has been reached. An oil price cap set by the G7 is set to be in place for another year, but exemptions are in effect for companies seeking to transport Russian energy to third nations. Formal approval is still needed from the EU's 27 member states. William Denslow, Brussels.
7: The EU's naval force has warned ships with links to Israel, the United States or Saudi Arabia to avoid the Red Sea and the Gulf of Aden amid growing Houthi threats to international shipping. Yemen's Houthi movement announced a maritime blockade of Saudi Arabia on Monday and followed through on Tuesday with drone and missile strikes on two Saudi oil tankers, the first attacks under the new blockade. Marine tracking data shows tanker traffic through the Bab el-Mandeb Strait has dropped sharply, with vessels diverting to longer routes. Blake Sifton reports from Tel Aviv.
9: Oil tankers in the Red Sea appear to be heeding the Houthis' warnings. On Tuesday, three oil tankers took U-turns away from the Yemeni coast. On Wednesday, a further five tankers diverted their course away from the Yemeni coast and north. Now, instead of going through the Bab el-Mandeb Strait, the much more direct route to the Arabian Sea, these tankers are now headed north to the Suez Canal and a much longer and more expensive route through the Mediterranean and around the coast of Africa.
7: The British Finance Minister John Healey has pledged the government's full backing for pubs, clubs and live music venues as the new administration of Prime Minister Andy Burnham seeks to demonstrate it is tackling the cost of living. The British Beer and Pub Association says nearly two pubs closed every day in the first 3 months of the year, despite a 15% business rates relief that came into force in April. British opposition parties say the government's pledges lack detail on how they will be funded. Here's Ollie Barrett in London.
10: This is the latest attempt from the new Andy Burnham government to show that it's on the side of ordinary working people and business owners up and down the country, trying to address cost of living issues. Critics insist all of these pledges are unfunded or don't go far enough.
7: That's the latest Feature Story News. This is Ross Cullen in Paris reporting.
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11: For Thursday, sunny skies with a high near 98. Tonight, mostly clear, low right around 71. For Friday, sunny, toasty, high near 100. Friday night, mostly clear, low right around 73. Saturday, sunny and toastier with a high near 103. Currently in Wilcox, it's 79 degrees.
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16: I know. I can't put my finger on it.
19: With home prices and rent still sky high, some separated couples are choosing to remain under the same roof, at least temporarily. While this agreement can save money and reduce disruption for children, family law experts warn it can also create unexpected legal and financial problems. and other problems, too, I would imagine. In many states, you're not considered legally separated if you're still living together.
20: That's true.
19: Regardless of whether you've decided the marriage is over or not.
20: If you haven't filed something, you are still married.
19: Well, that means income earned, debts accumulated, and even assets purchased during that time may still be considered marital property and subject to division later. Experts also caution that beginning a new romantic relationship before officially living apart could affect spousal support in some states.
20: To avoid
19: misunderstandings,
20: right.
19: Attorneys recommend putting financial responsibilities, household rules, and expectations in writing through some sort of legal agreement whenever possible. And when children are involved, keeping conflict away from them should be the top priority. Some families even try a system called nesting, where the children remain in one home while the parents rotate in and out according to the custody schedule. We've seen that on television shows before. We've heard about that.
20: Yeah,
19: from
20: the John Cryer show.
19: Yeah, that, what was it called? I forget what it was called anyway. It didn't last very long. It was only one season.
20: That's cute, though.
19: Yeah, the takeaway is simple. Living with your ex may be the most affordable option for now, but before you become roommates, make sure you understand the legal consequences that could follow long after the relationship ends.
20: Long after.
19: You know, your ex can still push your buttons, and now...
20: And will.
19: They know where the thermostat is. Remember that. Remember that. Yeah. See a lawyer.

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1: Let's do it.
0: Are you ready?
1: Sure.
0: Ready. Woody Harrelson.
1: Woody. You know what? He's good friends with Matthew McConaughey.
0: They're buds.
1: They're buds, right?
0: They're like super buds.
1: Makes you wonder how much ganja goes down between the two of them.
0: They got the bromance going on.
1: Yeah. I think Woody's 65 today. Senior citizen status. Medicare.
0: Big 6'5". Yeah. I'm sure they'll be celebrating.
1: Yeah, well, they probably already have.
0: Yeah. Harry Potter, Daniel Radcliffe.
1: It's crazy to think of Daniel Radcliffe as being an adult. But he is. He is indeed. He's almost 40. I think he's like 36, 37.
0: 37.
1: Wow.
0: Marlon Wayans.
1: The Wayans brothers.
0: Two snaps in a circle.
1: Yeah, Marlon is, he's in his 54. Damon's brother, right? Yeah.
0: Are you sure?
1: He's the younger
0: Lock
1: one.
0: Lock it in.
1: Yeah. Locking it in, 54.
0: He's 54.
1: All right.
0: Eric LaSalle.
1: From ER. God, Eric's got to be up there, too. Let's say he's 64, 65.
0: 64.
1: Uh-huh.
0: If you wishy-washy, you don't get credit.
1: Okay, fine. I don't get credit. I'm doing the best I can.
0: Stephanie March.
1: Now, Stephanie, the previous Mrs. Bobby Flay?
0: She's previous Mrs. Bobby Flay. But
1: she's not Sophie Flay's mother.
0: No.
1: No, that was from the earlier.
0: That was a previous.
1: Sophie Flay, by the way, is a news person at ABC. She's like on Good Morning America now. No.
0: Oh, that's right. You tell me she's on Good Morning
1: America. Yeah,
0: she's
1: on
0: she does like local news or something.
1: She
0: like
1: does local national news in Chicago, and yeah, she did it here in Los Angeles for a while. Stephanie's got to be in her 50s, right? 52?
0: 52.
1: All right.
0: Catherine Hahn.
1: I love Catherine Hahn. She's hilarious. I love her in WandaVision and the studio. She is, she's 50, 51?
0: 53.
1: Oh, wow. Okay.
0: Alison Krauss.
1: Alison Krauss, who at one time had more Grammys than anybody else.
0: Yes.
1: Yeah. Alison's, she's 55, right?
0: Alison Krauss is 55. Michelle Williams from Destiny's Child.
1: Aha. Uh-huh. Michelle's 42.
0: 46.
1: Uh-huh. Okay.
0: And last but not least is David Essex.
1: David Essex. Rock on. David Essex is 79 today.
0: You are correct, sir.
1: And today's your birthday.
0: Happy birthday.
1: Van Camp and Morgan.

0: 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A Michelin star restaurant owner in Seoul, Korea.
1: Uh-huh.
0: Oh, he's in a little bit of hot water.
1: Oh, really?
0: Over one tiny little ingredient.
1: Oh, what's that?
0: Are you sure you want to know?
1: Well, I don't know.
0: You might regret knowing.
1: I might regret knowing.
0: Dried ants.
1: Ew. Dried ants?
0: Yeah.
1: Ew, well, at least they were dried.
0: Nothing worse than a moist ant.
1: Yeah, ooh, wow. Or ones that are still moving.
0: Takes you down to ants in your pants.
1: Yeah, no.
0: I hate ants.
1: No, no.
0: Prosecutors are asking for a 1-year prison sentence and a fine of about $13,500.
1: Wow.
0: After alleging he violated South Korea's Food Sanitation Act by serving ants as a dessert garnish.
1: Pretty sure he thought he wasn't going to go to jail. I mean, you know.
0: If you're serving fried ants as a dessert garnish, is this a salty sweet thing?
1: I don't know. Maybe. Yeah. I mean, they're supposed to be, you know, full of protein, and we are going to be eating cricket flour pretty soon.
0: While some insects are legal to eat there,
1: ants apparently are not.
0: Ants are not on the country's approved list of edible species.
1: Oh, my goodness.
0: Now, authorities say they uncovered the practice after spotting customer photos in online reviews.
1: And wow.
0: Yeah.
1: Go to Instagram and look. There's ants on my dessert. Look how yummy that looks. Oh, my. Never coming back, ever.
0: My ice cream is crunchy.
1: Oh, man. Anyway.
0: So, investigators estimate that the restaurant imported the roughly, they served 49,000 dried ants from the United States and Thailand over the past 4 years.
1: Ew. Ew. Wow.
0: But they're small, so they can,
1: I got it.
0: Add up faster, right?
1: Okay, all right.
0: Little calories.
1: So anyway, all's well that ends well, right?
0: Local reports identify the restaurant as Evett, operated by Australian chef Joseph Leisurewood.
1: Okay.
0: Court is expected to deliver its verdict on September 2nd.
1: I think they're going to deliver
0: a
1: guilty verdict. Mm. Yeah. And he's got ants in his pants. There, we said it. That's your crazy crime story for today.

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0: Good morning, Wilcox. 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Science has finally settled one of life's oldest debates.
1: Science.
0: Yes, the silent ones really can smell the worst. Doctors say loud farts are usually made up of large amounts of mostly odorless gases like nitrogen, hydrogen, and carbon dioxide. The bigger gas volume creates the vibrations that produce the familiar sound. Silent farts, however, often contain less gas overall, but a higher concentration of hydrogen sulfide, the sulfur compound responsible for that unmistakable rotten egg aroma.
1: Yeah.
0: They say foods like eggs, broccoli, cabbage, cauliflower, dairy, and red meat are common contributors to smelly farts. Smelly farts. Experts say occasional smelly gas is perfectly normal and can even signal a healthy diet. But if the odor suddenly changes without changes in what you're eating, especially alongside pain or other digestive symptoms, it's worth getting that checked out.
1: You might want to, yeah.
0: By a fart doctor. I mean a GI.
1: And get your colonoscopies.
0: Yeah, there's that too. By the way, science confirms that silence isn't always golden. Remember that, kids. All right, Who Cares News is next.

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1: It's time for the Who Cares News headlines. Here's Morgan.
2: Colin Jost, one of your favorite people, I know.
1: Yeah, least favorite.
2: Says he's still not totally sure how to pronounce his own wife's last name.
1: What? Yeah. I know how to pronounce it, by God.
2: At least that's the joke.
1: Johansson.
2: While hosting Pop Culture Jeopardy, Jost was asked...
1: That's right, he does that.
2: Yes, he does.
1: On Netflix.
2: A little extra pocket, you know.
1: A little extra pocket change. Yeah, well, yeah. Well, I think he's still on SNL because he hasn't quit yet. Not like Chloe Fineman, who really pissed off Lauren Michaels this week by quitting in between seasons, Chloe. Come on.
2: Jeepers.
1: Anyway,
2: Jost was asked...
1: Yes?
2: Whether Scarlett Johansson's name should sound like Johansson or the more traditional Scandinavian Johansson.
1: Johansson. Like she was in Frozen, right?
2: So naturally, Colin claimed he'd never met her, despite being married to Scarlett since 2020. He eventually admitted that he says Johansson, while explaining her Danish roots mean Johansson was likely the original pronunciation.
1: Uh-huh.
2: Even Jost's own surname was probably once Jost.
1: See, I was going to say that. Yeah.
2: Apparently, marriage teaches you a lot except phonetics.
1: Phonetics, and it doesn't, and it's like Jost Johansson. How's that for a hyphenated name? Jost Johansson.
2: Yeah.
1: Here's the other thing. Is Johansson really her real last name? That could be a stage name.
2: I'll look it up for you.
1: Maybe.
2: I thought it was her real name.
1: It probably is. But you know what she doesn't like?
2: What?
1: She does not like being called ScarJo.
2: No, she really doesn't.
1: But we don't care. We don't care at all. It's called the Who Cares News.
2: That's right. And it's that for a reason.
1: Jost Johansson. Our apologies to all the Danish. Whatever.
2: How do you pronounce Scarlett Johansson's last name?
1: it's like here's Siri coming back going like, you just said it.
2: It's pronounced J. Johansson.
1: Okay, all right. Yeah.
2: So,
1: and how do you pronounce Jost? It's Jost.
2: Jost. It's Johansson.
1: Yeah, you know what? They don't call each other by last names either. Oh, maybe they do. Hey, Jost. Hey,
2: yeah,
1: Johansson.
2: Yo,
1: remember the Alexa commercials with them in it? Where she obviously has bad morning breath?
2: Oh, yes. That was actually cute.
1: Very cute.
2: Kelly Clarkson is officially done with her NBC talk show.
1: Oh.
2: Yeah. I mean, she's actually free to make jokes about getting fired.
1: She got no reasons to get fired.
2: It's not
1: like, you know, she Ellen'd out on everybody. She actually was likable and nice. And
2: yes.
1: I think she never said bad words about her band or anything, you know? I think she was nice to her whole team.
2: It sounded like she was pretty...
1: She was fine. Yeah.
2: She said I would get fired. She said that she would make jokes about, getting fired by NBC, but she doesn't work there anymore.
1: HR's not going to be calling her anymore.
2: No HR call for it.
1: Yeah.
2: And that was before admitting she genuinely said the show was ending because it was a lot of fun.
1: No, and you know, she won't ever do it again. I guarantee you, she's done. She'd probably do The Voice, right? Do special things like that. But I think her days of being a TV host are over. I think she just wants to kind of like fade into the background a little bit.
2: She wants to go be mom.
1: I think that's it. Good for her. Good on her.
2: It wouldn't surprise me if she put something out as far as, you know.
1: What else is there for her to do? She's met everybody on the planet that was worth meeting. And some that weren't.
2: That's the truth.
1: I mean, when you host a show like that, and you're a host...
2: And you have to be nice to everybody.
1: But she's genuinely nice to everybody.
2: Yeah.
1: You know, you could tell, like David Letterman, there were some people he detested having on the air with him. Uh-huh. There was never anybody like that you could ever tell from Kelly that she didn't like. So, I mean, we all dislike people. I mean, that's why you and I do this show. Anyway, hey, we wish Kelly all the best. And yeah, Kelly, we're ready for another hit album. Love your music.
2: Yeah.
1: Love your show, babe. Love your show. And we'd be happy to fire you anytime.
2: Sure.
1: Right?
2: Yeah.
1: All right. More Who Cares tomorrow. Have a great day. And
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4: From Future Story News in Paris, I'm Ross Cullen. The European Union has reached an agreement on a 21st package of sanctions against Russia. It's a watered-down measure amid concerns from Greece over the economic impact of a full ban on the transport of Russian liquefied natural gas. William Denslow reports from Brussels.
5: The EU's Foreign Affairs Chief Kaja Kallas has described the sanctions package as the largest in the 4 years since Russia's full-scale invasion of Ukraine. 218 listings in total, including banks, crypto operators, shadow fleet vessels, and military industrial entities. This 21st sanctions package was floated in early June, but's been held up amid concerns from Athens over a ban on the transport of Russian LNG. A compromise has been reached. An oil price cap set by the G7 is set to be in place for another year, but exemptions are in effect for companies seeking to transport Russian energy to third nations. Formal approval is still needed from the EU's 27 member states. William Denslow, Brussels.
4: The EU's naval force has warned ships with links to Israel, the United States or Saudi Arabia to avoid the Red Sea and the Gulf of Aden amid growing Houthi threats to international shipping. Yemen's Houthi movement announced a maritime blockade of Saudi Arabia on Monday and followed through on Tuesday with drone and missile strikes on two Saudi oil tankers, the first attacks under the new blockade. Marine tracking data shows tanker traffic through the Bab el Mandeb Strait has dropped sharply, with vessels diverting to longer routes. Blake Sifton reports from Tel Aviv.
6: Oil tankers in the Red Sea appear to be heeding the Houthis' warnings. On Tuesday, three oil tankers took U-turns away from the Yemeni coast. On Wednesday, a further five tankers diverted their course away from the Yemeni coast and north. Now, instead of going through the Bab el-Mandeb Strait, the much more direct route to the Arabian Sea, these tankers are now headed north to the Suez Canal and a much longer and more expensive route through the Mediterranean and around the coast of Africa.
4: The British Finance Minister John Healey has pledged the government's full backing for pubs, clubs and live music venues as the new administration of Prime Minister Andy Burnham seeks to demonstrate it is tackling the cost of living. The British Beer and Pub Association says nearly two pubs closed every day in the first 3 months of the year, despite a 15% business rates relief that came into force in April. British opposition parties say the government's pledges lack detail on how they will be funded. Here's Ollie Barrett in London.
7: This is the latest attempt from the new Andy Burnham government to show that it's on the side of ordinary working people and business owners up and down the country, trying to address cost of living issues. Critics insist all of these pledges are unfunded or don't go far enough.
4: That's the latest Feature Story News. This is Ross Cullen in Paris reporting.
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8: For Thursday, sunny skies with a high near 98. Tonight, mostly clear, low right around 71. For Friday, sunny, toasty, high near 100. Friday night, mostly clear, low right around 73. Saturday, sunny and toastier with a high near 103. Currently in Wilcox, it's 82 degrees.
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16: Hey, hey, it's our four-time kids. 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
17: Uh-oh.
16: Master classes include ant garnishing without leaving fingerprints, crickets,
17: man,
16: the Parmesan of the backyard, cooking with beetles before they cook your reputation,
17: ew,
16: how to say it's artisan while everyone else slowly pushes their plate away, and edible according to whom? Graduate with the confidence to create tasting menus that have food critics buzzing and entomologists calling their attorneys. The Questionable Gourmet Institute of Advanced Insect Cuisine, where every meal comes with 6 to 8 tiny legal questions. Hello, it is time to say hello to the Hour 4 squad. Hello, squad.
17: Son, Diane.
16: Madam President.
17: Deb John.
16: Dr. Ian Stanley, I presume.
17: Dr.
16: And
17: Ed and Phoenix.
16: Let's not forget
17: Casey, Joe, Tammy, and Clay.
16: And, oh yeah, DF David Folds and Bruce Leach.
17: Bruce.
16: All right. Here's what happened today on the fourth hour. First off, we got our fast facts you can use if you can listen fast enough. And I'll tell you what, we were going to roll a match in breakneck speed today.
17: Breakneck.
16: As usual. Our stupid list, we're going to go back to 19. No, not 19. What am I saying? 19. Where were we in 19? We're going to go back to 2024 for a stupid list that I just love. It's called Top Signs You're Staying at a Bad Motel.
17: Uh-oh.
16: Or Hotel. I should say hotel. Yeah. Anyway, that's our stupid list. And our ICME stories, a couple of them for you this lovely Thursday that are probably just going to, you know what? They're going to make your skin crawl. Well, no, they're not. We've already done that, haven't we? All right. So anyway, let's sit back, relax, and get ready for the skin crawling. It's hour 4, kids, and it starts
17: right now.

0: 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Hey, it's time for our fast facts you can use if you can listen fast enough because, you know, we motor mouth them to you. Here we go.
1: Ready?
0: We touch a greeting card on average of 23 times before buying it. Ugh, you.
1: Man.
0: You.
1: I try to get the cards from the back of the...
0: Nah, I don't think it works. It's illegal to feed garbage to pigs in Arizona without a permit. You need a permit. I'm just going
1: to
0: say that.
1: Garbage.
0: Pigs eat garbage. There's nothing wrong with that. Okay. They eat anything. An average of 3,234 Americans go to the emergency room every year from tanning bed injuries, including eye injuries and fainting. Because I know when I go to a tanning bed, I faint a lot. The average American will use 20 gallons of toothpaste in a lifetime. Wow. Think about that for a second. All that spittle. That's a lot of spittle. A survey found the five most popular musical instruments to play are...
1: Not oboe.
0: Well, no, you know what? You're right. It's not on the list.
1: Not oboe.
0: How about guitar, piano, drums, violin?
1: Violin.
0: And saxophone. Yeah. Hey, it's no secret that the majority of people will take the hotel toiletries when they check out. What is surprising, one out of five people that do pull them out when they have guests spend the night. Oh, hey, look, it's from the Motel 6. It's even branded. 27%, those are fancy. We're going to put those out for the guests, honey. 27% of men in a recent Yahoo survey, said they have embarrassed themselves by coming into work with toilet paper on a shaving nick. Here, I've got a solution to that. Don't shave. 59% of mothers told their children not to cross their eyes when they were little. It doesn't say why, but I remember why. I got told, if you cross your eyes, they're going to get stuck like that. Remember? Every mom told their kids that. One in three American adults has a stuffed animal in their bedroom. Only one? You are more likely to be stung by a bee if you're eating a banana. I've never heard that. Maybe you should eat your bananas indoors, and then you don't have to worry about the bee thing. Beets are low calorie, have no cholesterol, can be boiled, diced in salads, and even juiced, and it won't freeze if the temperature drops below 20 degrees. Beets. Okay. I don't know about beets. 90% of people have embarrassed themselves when their stomach growled in a quiet setting, say like a meeting. Yeah, I hate that. And more than half of couples say they do laundry separately. Well, of course you separate your laundry. The whites and the colors, right? You don't know? Husbands and wives. Okay. And there you go.
1: Oh, okay.
0: That's our fast facts you can use today.

0: Pásela bien.
1: Good morning, Wilcox. Thanks for listening to Hot 92.5 KHTO. Well, it's time for our stupid list today. And people wearing pajamas in the hotel lobby may be tacky, but trust us, that's the least of your problems with your lodging. If you recognize anything from today's stupid list of top signs, you're staying at a bad hotel.
2: Oh, boy. Yeah.
1: Here we go. That thing on your pillow, not a chocolate.
2: Ooh. Oh, man, that's disgusting.
1: It's Motel 5 and a half. You asked for two queen-size beds. You got one king-size bed bug.
2: Yuck. Yuck.
1: The Ten Commandments in your room's Bible have all been checked off.
2: Ooh.
1: Ooh. Well, somebody's been busy. That's good. All right. Mm-hmm. Thou shalt.
2: As long as they're not still there in their room.
1: All right. There's plexiglass between you and the front desk clerk. And crime scene tape between you and your room.
2: Wow.
1: The pool is green, and so is your face after you find a toenail in the sink.
2: Ugh. Oh, you're gross.
1: This is
2: you're
1: one that gross. I've had happen a lot. The TV remote is sticky.
2: Oh, you're disgusting.
1: Top signs, you're staying at a bad hotel. The door hanger sign says, do not disturb, unless you want to buy meth. The elevator is all like right. Something from a movie. That movie is, of course, The Shining. And finally, top signs, you're staying at a bad hotel. They charge by the hour, and you plan to spend the whole weekend with your hooker. And there you go. Our stupid list for today.

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1: Every day, we scrape the bottom of the internet to find you extra stories that you might have missed out on.
0: Extra.
1: Except the fact that we did the scraping for you. And these are what we call your In Case You Missed It's or Icy Me's. Here's today's lot. Alaska Airlines is temporarily telling former Hawaiian Airlines flight attendants based in Seattle to leave the Lay's, Aloha shirts, and flower hair pieces behind when working long-haul flights to places like Rome and London. The company says it's preserving separate Alaska and Hawaiian brands, but the internet couldn't help pointing out the irony that Hawaiian attire is still perfectly fine on flights to Hawaii. Yes, it is.
0: Yes, it is.
1: A maintenance contractor spent nearly 6 hours trapped inside a 130-foot truck stop sign Illinois after the internal lift stopped working. Since local fire ladders only reached 100 feet, crews had to bring in specialized equipment from another city. And the worker passed the time by giving a thumbs up to a TV news helicopter before being safely rescued. But the helicopter couldn't help him either. I mean, he had to wait for the special equipment. And Colorado residents thought an inconsiderate neighbor had been leaning on a car horn all night. Instead, they found a bear locked inside an SUV, repeatedly honking the horn while trashing the interior and even deploying the driver's side airbag before making a quick escape back into the woods. Wow. Inconsiderate bears. People are sleeping. We don't come blaring our horns when you're hibernating, do we? And there you go. That's our ICME stories for today.

0: 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On the next, Nate Kemp and Morgan Show. When does breakfast actually become brunch? Well, we'll tell you. I've been worrying for that for a long time. Plus, easy ways to win your girlfriend back from the other guy. Do you really want her? And AI dad jokes, F My Life Friday, the Who Cares, and a lot more on the next
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1: Yeah, the What's a Josh broadcast for today, Thursday, the 23rd day of July. Can't believe we're already there. Today, National Vanilla Ice Cream Day, National Lemon Day, and National Refreshment Day. It's also Gorgeous Grandma Day. If you are a gorgeous grandma, or if today is your birthday, happy birthday to you, and hope you have a great day. We've got a whole lot coming up here in the What's a Josh broadcast. I'm through with

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1: Hey, now the What's a Josh broadcast. 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Never mind the dating apps. Doing this, and yes, it involves real-world activity, could help you actually meet somebody. The love of your life. What is it? I'll explain next.

0: From the Chiricahua Community Health Center Weather Center, here's your forecast for Wilcox.
1: For Thursday, sunny skies with a high near 98. Tonight, mostly clear, low right around 71. For Friday, sunny, toasty, high near 100. Friday night, mostly clear, low right around 73. Saturday, sunny and toastier with a high near 103. Currently in Wilcox, it's 88 degrees.
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7: No solamente hay carros en las carreteras. 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
8: 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Thanks. Nice fit. Now, where's that door? Ah, that must be it.
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1: The What's a Josh broadcast. So throw away your dating apps. Try looking for love while buying groceries. I think people used to fall in love that way, at least on the movies they did. Some supermarkets in Finland are testing pink shopping baskets that let, that let other customers know they're single and open to meeting someone. Regular baskets are gray or black, so the pink ones definitely stand out. The idea recently went viral after Instagram creator Kajvi, who's lived in Finland for 4 years, posted a video explaining the concept. She says shoppers are only supposed to approach each other if they're both carrying pink baskets. What do you think of that? You know what? Let's talk about this for a second. So a lot of us, myself included, we met our spouses online. Depending on what generation you're from, if you're a millennial, like I'm an older millennial, but chances are that that's probably how you met somebody, whether it was on Match.com, Facebook, or Tinder, or whatever. How did you meet your spouse or your ex-spouse or your current boyfriend or girlfriend? I'd love to hear from you. What's a Josh.com? But by the way, it can't be online. I forgot about that. It cannot be online. It has to be in the real world. How did you meet them? God.

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1: You know the What's a Josh broadcast. If you met your significant other in the real world, not online, where were you? How'd you meet? Got a message from Ron. Ron said, we've been married 41 years. We met in high school chemistry class. She let me copy her homework, and the rest is history. Melissa, he asked me to prom in 1987. We're still together. Jason said, a mutual friend kept insisting we'd be perfect together. Turns out she was right. And yes, I am from the generation where everybody was meeting somebody online. And Rachel, we met at a backyard barbecue. Neither of us wanted to go. If you got something, we'd love to hear from you. What's a Josh.com? Party people.

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1: The What's a Josh broadcast. How did you meet your significant other if it was not online? Brian said, we met at a church choir practice. I couldn't sing, but apparently that didn't matter. Carol, our first date was after a church softball game. Mike, we went playing darts at the local tavern in 1992. We're still playing today. And Greg, she spilled her drink on me at a country bar. Best accident that ever happened. That sounds something like it's right out of a book. Or better yet, a country song. I think, Greg, you might have a hit right there for you, man. Love to hear from you. What's a Josh.com? Mm-hmm.

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2: Thank you for listening to the What's a Josh broadcast. Want to know how you met your significant other? The only caveat is it couldn't have been online. So this is for you who have met somebody the old school way, in person. Dave said, we met because someone accidentally sat in the wrong seat on the first day of class. Kevin, she rear-ended me when we were driving down the expressway. I married the woman who wrecked my pickup. Again, another good country song. Kevin and Greg Young got to get together and write something. Linda, we've been married for 47 years. We met at a county fair. One ride on the Ferris wheel changed both of our lives. I love these stories. If you got one, please share it. What's a Josh.com.

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0: from the Chiricahua Community Health Center Weather Center. Here's your forecast for Wilcox.
1: For Thursday, sunny skies with a high near 98. Tonight, mostly clear, low right around 71. For Friday, sunny, toasty, high near 100. Friday night, mostly clear, low right around 73. Saturday, sunny and toastier with a high near 103. Currently in Wilcox, it's 91 degrees.
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1: On the What's a Josh broadcast, how did you meet your significant other? 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Love that one. One from Dave. Back in the day, and I grew up in the 60s, if you wanted to meet someone, you had to leave the house, Josh. Dave said he's been with his wife, Marcy, for over 50 years. Dave, congratulations, and thank you for that. I love you. More on the way.

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1: That's going to do it for the What's a Josh broadcast. I'll talk to you tomorrow, same time, same place. 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By the way, don't forget, tomorrow is Friday, so if you're in a bad mood, smile. 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Talk to you then.

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0: the rest of the story. There was no question in Dr. Schur's mind. His patient was dying and could not possibly be saved. All that lay between here and the inevitable there was an insurmountable mountain of pain. Dr. Schur, S-C-H-U-R, you must understand, was a traditionalist, a rather young man, yet still a very old-fashioned healer whose every decision was guided by the sacred oath of Hippocrates. To deviate from that oath for any reason was unthinkable, and yet this was an unusual case. The plight of this patient was particularly moving, not only for the degree of suffering he had already endured, but for his stoic refusal of painkillers. Only recently, in fact, after 16 years of recurring agonies and dozens of brutal operations, only recently had he acquiesced even to an occasional aspirin. The enemy in this instance was mouth cancer, which eventually was to involve the patient's throat and jaw and face, with each of his almost 40 surgeries leaving less and less of him. Increasingly awkward and painful prostheses were necessary. Through it all, the patient remained remarkably positive and determined to work. But then, one day, when it had become clear that only waiting for the end remained, the patient tugged at the doctor's sleeve and in a quiet, even voice spoke these words, "I can stand a great deal of pain, but I trust you will not let me suffer unnecessarily." The physician nodded. It was a nod of comprehension, not of assent. There was no doubt at all in the doctor's mind what the dying man had meant. But could Dr. Schur, who had dedicated his own life to the preservation of life, could he under any circumstances conceivably kill? And if so, how on earth would he know when? Some while later, the patient, possibly fearing that he had been misunderstood earlier, restated his fatal request. He told the physician, "You remember our first talk. You promised that you would assist me when I could no longer carry on. It is strictly torture now. It no longer makes any sense." And that day, the monstrous dilemma perched itself squarely on the shoulders of the young doctor. And then something occurred to him. Was it the philosophy of medicine that he cared about, or was it people? Was it his patients, their dignity, their own sacred prerogatives? And what right had he, healthy and young, worshiping at the shrine of something called life, what right had he to insist that all of those in his care do the same? We have the doctor's handwritten notes, in which he has recorded the third of a grain of morphine, scarcely an excessive amount, and yet, if it were so, or if it were more, its effect was undeniable. The patient sank into a fathomless sleep, from which he was never to awaken, and he died before the stroke of midnight. So, more than half a century ago, September 23, 1939, there passed from this earth the controversial father of modern psychiatry, a man the world knows as Sigmund Freud, who left us, as one might have expected, with one more controversy. Because now you know the rest of the story.
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2: For Thursday, sunny skies with a high near 98. Tonight, mostly clear, low right around 71. For Friday, sunny, toasty, high near 100. Friday night, mostly clear, low right around 73. Saturday, sunny and toastier with a high near 103. Currently in Wilcox, it's 91 degrees.
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It started off the diner on our TGIT, July the 23rd. Sean White hanging out with you. Classic hits and throwbacks for your lunch. Coming up for you this hour, got Talking Heads. Also got Bare Naked Ladies, Icicle Works. Got Smashing Pumpkins on the way as well. Right now, Jesus Jones, International Bright Young Thing. It's the Depot Diner. 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

0: Hots in 92.5, Depot Diner, Romeo Void, Never Say Never. Talking Heads, And She Was My Mind, Hypnotic Tango, and that set as well. Sean White hanging out with you, classic hits and throwbacks for your lunch on this TGIT. Here are the Bare Naked Ladies, taking you back to 1998. It's 1 week. It's the Depot Diner, Hots in 92.5.
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0: 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And tonight, Icicle Works, Birds Fly, Whisper to a Scream. Heard from The Cure and Friday, I'm in Love. Sean White hanging out with you. 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As always, you can send me text message or WhatsApp if there's something you want to hear. 520-303-0925. And if I can't get it on today, I will definitely do all I can to get it on for you tomorrow. All right. Here's some requests in music, musical youth. It's Past the Duchy. It's the Depot Diner Hot in 92.5.
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It's in 92.5 Depot Diner Berlin. Take my breath away from 1986. Sean White hanging out with you, getting about ready to head on out of here. But first, I want to do a birthday shout out. Someone who, we couldn't do what we do if it wasn't for this amazing woman. And so a huge birthday shout out to our station manager, Nancy Sanchez, who, she's our boots in the ground in Wilcox, and we really appreciate everything you do, Nancy. So here we go. Happy birthday to you. Happy birthday to you. Happy birthday, dear Nancy. Happy birthday to you. There you go. All right. Woohoo. Woohoo. Woo. Yeah. Yeah. Thank you. Ah. Oh, that was for my... Oh, that's for Nancy, not my singing. Okay, all right, there you go. All right, happy birthday, Nancy. Looking great for 63. All right, here's Rick Astley, Together Forever. Taking you back to 1988. It's the Depot Diner. Classic hits and throwbacks for your lunch. Oh, Brenda. She is up next at 1 o'clock with your hit music. Travel safely. Talk to you manana. Take care. Bye-bye.

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Hot 92.5. That was Sabrina Carpenter with Feather. Good afternoon. This is Brenda. I'm here with you until 4 o'clock today on this thirsty Thursday. I'm having a great day. I hope you're having a great day, too. How's your week been coming along? I hope it's been coming along real well. We've got some great music for you this hour. We are going to keep you company with, let's see, Vanilla Ice. Oh, my gosh, from 1990. Fade, All American Rejects, Justin Timberlake, DeBrat, Survivor, Sum 41, Bruno Mars, J Balvin. It's going to be such a great hour of music. Plus, we have your requests at the end of the hour and some artists that I haven't mentioned. Right now, we've got Zedd with Get Low featuring Liam Payne on Hot 92.5 Wilcox.

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1: Small Town Big Radio Hot 92.5. That was Justin Timberlake with Selfish. This is Brenda. I'm here with you on this Thursday. I don't really have anything thirsty to talk about today. I'm going to drink some water later on, I suppose. Maybe take some more thirst trap photos. We'll see. Hey, do you have a request? 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We love to play what you like to hear. Right now, we've got Debrat with Funkdafied on Hot 92.5 Wilcox.

0: From the Chiricahua Community Health Center Weather Center, here's your forecast for Wilcox.
1: For Thursday, sunny skies with a high near 98. Tonight, mostly clear, low right around 71. For Friday, sunny, toasty, high near 100. Friday night, mostly clear, low right around 73. Saturday, sunny and toastier with a high near 103. Currently in Wilcox, it's 95 degrees.
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Hot 92.5. We just heard from J Balvin with Sigo Extrañándote, which translates to I Still Miss You. This is Brenda here with you on this thirsty Thursday. We've got some of your requests coming up before the end of the hour. We've been playing great music for you, and we're grateful you decided to take us along to keep you company. I do hope we get to keep you company the whole rest of the day. Hey, right now we have got The Wiz Kid with Essence featuring Justin Bieber and Tems on Hot 92.5

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Hot 92.5, that was Don Tolliver with Body. Good afternoon. I'm Brenda here with you until 4 o'clock today on this thirsty Thursday. Hey, we've got some great music for you this hour. We're going to be hearing from Bjork, Rosalia, Daniel Powder, Cardi B, Meredith Brooks, Tiffany, Jimmy Eat World, Josh Ross, Chino and Nacho, and a lot of other artists that I haven't mentioned, plus your requests at the end of the hour. Right now, we've got Bastille with Pompeii on Hot 92.5 Wilcox.

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That was Cardi B with Time, featuring Latto. This is Brenda here with you on this thirsty Thursday. What are you up to this week? Is Thursday the new Friday still? Is that still a good happy hour time? I don't know. I'm not sure if it is or not. I don't really get out that much. I just know that sometimes Thursdays is when the weekend kind of starts for some people. Hey, right now we've got Meredith Brooks with one of my favorites, Bitch, on Hot 92.5 Wilcox.

0: From the Chiricahua Community Health Center Weather Center, here's your forecast for Wilcox.
1: For Thursday, sunny skies with a high near 98. Tonight, mostly clear, low right around 71. For Friday, sunny, toasty, high near 100. Friday night, mostly clear, low right around 73. Saturday, sunny and toastier with a high near 103. Currently in Wilcox, it's 95 degrees.
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Hot 92.5. We just heard from Chino and Nacho with Bebe Bonita featuring Jay Sean. This is Brenda here with you on this thirsty Thursday. Hey, have you had a chance to check out our Facebook page, Hot 92.5 FM? You might want to follow us. We put some fun things up there every once in a while. And definitely stick around because we've got some of your requests coming up. Right now, we've got Shaboozy with a bar song, Tipsy, on Hot 92.5 Wilcox.

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1: All right, Meow. 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Hurry up, Meow. Is there something funny here, boy?
2: No.
1: Well, then why are you laughing, Mr. Larry Johnson?
2: I'm sorry. Are you saying Meow?
1: Am I saying Meow?
2: I thought you...
1: Don't think, boy. Meow, do you know how fast you were going?
2: I could have sworn you said Meow.
1: Do I look like a cat to you, boy? Am I jumping around all nimbly-bimbly from tree to tree?
2: No.
1: Am I drinking milk from a saucer?
2: No.
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Hot 92.5, that was T.I. with Let 'Em Know. Good afternoon. This is Brenda here with you until 4 o'clock today. We're coming up on it pretty soon on this thirsty Thursday. Hey, we've got some great music for you this hour. We're going to be hearing from the Goo Goo Dolls, Lenny Tavares, Linkin Park, Taylor Swift, 311, The Go-Go's, American Hi-Fi, Olivia Dean, Ozuna. It's going to be such a great hour of music. Plus, we've got your request coming up before the end of the hour, and we've got some artists that I haven't mentioned. Right now, we've got Ed Sheeran with The Shape of You, the BK remix on Hot 92.5 Wilcox.

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3: 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I want to give a huge shout out to my mom and my family. 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

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We just heard from Taylor Swift with Cardigan. This is Brenda, hanging out with you on this thirsty Thursday. 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

0: From the Chiricahua Community Health Center Weather Center, here's your forecast for Wilcox.
1: For Thursday, sunny skies with a high near 98. Tonight, mostly clear, low right around 71. For Friday, sunny, toasty, high near 100. Friday night, mostly clear, low right around 73. Saturday, sunny and toastier with a high near 103. Currently in Wilcox, it's 98 degrees.
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Hot 92.5. That was Ozuna with Baila, Baila, Baila, which translates to dance, dance, dance. I am Brenda here with you, and I'm getting ready to head on out of here. Bo Johnson is up next at 4 p.m. He's going to have some great music for you. I'm going to be back with you tomorrow afternoon at 1 p.m. You know what tomorrow is, right? It's Friday. That's right, Friday. I'm going to be back with you Friday afternoon. I'm going to leave you right now with Luke Combs and The Kind of Love We Make on Hot 92.5 Wilcox. Hey, don't forget, love.

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1: From the Chiricahua Community Health Center Weather Center, here's your forecast for Wilcox.
2: For Thursday, sunny skies with a high near 98. Tonight, mostly clear, low right around 71. For Friday, sunny, toasty, high near 100. Friday night, mostly clear, low right around 73. Saturday, sunny and toastier with a high near 103. Currently in Wilcox, it's 94 degrees.
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Papa Roach, One Republic, and Miles Smith. Right now, this is Hardy, what's your favorite country song? It's Hot 92.5.

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0: 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Stay thirsty, Wilcox.

One Republic on Hot 92.5. It's Bo here with you. There's still some chances of rain here in Cochise County. Look for that around, but those temperatures are going to soar. Tomorrow and Saturday, extreme heat warnings in effect. So plan accordingly, grab shade where you can, and make sure to keep water with you, too. Right now, this is Bailey Zimmerman. It's Hot 92.5 Wilcox.

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6: From Feature Story News in Washington, I'm Jagruti Dave. U.S. President Donald Trump warns he'll hold Iran responsible for any further Houthi attacks on shipping, threatening what he called major military punishment against both Tehran and the Yemen-based group. The warning came after the Houthis said on Wednesday they had struck two Saudi oil tankers in the Red Sea with drones and missiles. Earlier, the Iran-backed group declared a naval blockade against Saudi Arabia. This action is raising fears of a second choke point for the global oil trade, in addition to the Strait of Hormuz. Iran and the United States continue to disagree on who has control of that crucial waterway, with the U.S. conducting its 12th night of consecutive airstrikes against Iranian military targets. Oil prices have hit $100 a barrel, the highest they've been since May. Human Rights Watch has called on India's government to investigate what it described as the unnecessary and excessive use of force by security forces who used tear gas and batons against largely peaceful student protesters in Delhi. The condemnation came as Indian Prime Minister Narendra Modi's government offered to hold open-ended discussions with leaders of the protest movement, which is demanding the resignation of the country's education minister. Neha Punia reports from New Delhi.
7: We've seen two significant developments today. One, of course, was Mr. Modi's indirect outreach to students, where he promised to set up the fast-track courts. And soon after, a minister in his own office has put out an appeal to the protesting students, saying that they're willing to hold discussions without any time limits. He said this is not an issue of prestige for us, but they do want to hold discussions with the Kokhroj Janata Party's representatives so they can find a solution out of this deadlock.
6: The European Union has agreed on a 21st round of Russian sanctions. It's a watered-down measure amid concerns from Greece over the economic impact of a full ban on the transport of Russian liquefied natural gas. William Denslow has more from Brussels.
8: The EU's Foreign Affairs Chief Kaja Kallas has described the sanctions package as the largest in the 4 years since Russia's full-scale invasion of Ukraine. 218 listings in total, including banks, crypto operators, shadow fleet vessels and military industrial entities. This 21st sanctions package was floated in early June, but's been held up amid concerns from Athens over a ban on the transport of Russian LNG. A compromise has been reached. An oil price cap set by the G7 is set to be in place for another year, but exemptions are in effect for companies seeking to transport Russian energy to third nations. Formal approval is still needed from the EU's 27 member states. William Denslow, Brussels.
6: From Bureau's Worldwide.
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9: Tonight, mostly clear, low right around 71. Friday, sunny with a high near 100. Friday night, mostly clear, low right around 73. Saturday, sunny, toasty, high near 103. Saturday night, a 30% chance of showers. Otherwise, mostly cloudy, low right around 72.
10: Currently in Wilcox, it's 92 degrees.